0: coming up this hour with Elena Smith and Riley Green.
1: It's always a good feeling when you complete an album. You know, you turn it in, you're done with it, you know it's there, you kind of get to live with it a little bit. And
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0: Riley Green is your host this week. I'm Elena. It's Backstage Country, and we got to play your new song, Think As You Drunk, which is very exciting, especially considering a lot of us had no idea, pretty much all of us, that you had something new coming this way. But that, yeah, of course, makes us all wonder, like, where are you at in the creative process? Where are you at with the album? Tell me what you can.
1: So we got the album done. We're going to be putting out some songs off the album kind of sporadically, sort of like a surprise, kind of like this one. Until the album comes out, we're going to announce the release.

0: it's always a good feeling when you complete an album. You know, you turn it in, you're done with it, you know it's there, you kind of get to live with it a little bit. And I'm excited about having new music when I'm on the road, because that's the best, you know, it's the best time to try it out, is to go play it live. So I'm excited about having all this, and it lines up well with the tour, the Cowboys Against Tour. It's just fun to be out on the road with new music.
1: That instant, just knowing exactly what the fans think and feel, has got to be the coolest thing ever.
0: Yeah, you know, when you write a song and you perform it for the first time, you're looking for the reaction of fans, whether somebody kind of holds a beer up in the air or they go to get another beer.
1: Right.
0: You know, like there's a fine line between the two, and that's the best gauge for me, is to play live.
1: So, Riley, when did you know that this project was done? Because I imagine that's kind of a hard thing to decide.
0: Well, you start talking about how many songs to put on the record. I feel like there's a kind of a sweet spot in there. I always just try to have all of my bases covered with the types of songs. You know, I think what was so great about Don't Mind If I Do is that it had a lot of...

0: different types of songs on it. And, you know, you kind of want to take people on a musical journey, even though people don't really listen to CDs anymore front to back like I did when I was growing up. But still, it's just, I like to have a summertime kind of fun anthem and a beach song and something that'll make you cry. And, you know, every once in a while, sneak a love song in there. So it's, I think that's how I knew it when I listened to it and said, man, this has really got a lot of stuff on it.
1: So what do you want people to walk away with when they finish? Because I think that everybody is going to listen to this front to back. So once they finished it, what do you want them to walk away feeling or thinking, or what's your hope?
0: Well, honestly, I always just try to continue to do what got me here, whatever that is. Whatever I've done right in my songwriting, I want people to hear songs lyrically and think that's a Riley Green song. He wrote that, you know. And so I talk about where I'm from, my family and values and those kind of things. And then I also want people to think that I'm trying something a little new. You know, I always want to push the envelope a little bit and get out of my comfort zone. And worst way was me doing that. You know, I've never written a lot of love songs, and that was a little forward, you know, and it worked out really well. So I feel like always pushing myself a little bit stylistically is going to be something I want to do as well.
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2: Mitchell's only live and local Color Radar weather. Taking a look at your weather in the overnight. It's mostly cloudy to cloudy out there with temperatures floating around 67 degrees and winds around 5 miles an hour coming out of the east. For your Tuesday, a slight chance of showers and a chance of showers and thunderstorms after 1. Partly sunny with a high near 85 and breezy. With south-southeast winds up to 20, gusts as high as 30. Chance of precipitation just 30%. And Wednesday, a chance of showers and thunderstorms and showers likely and possibly a thunderstorm after 1. Mostly cloudy with a high near 82 and breezy. South winds around 20, gusts as high as 30, chance precipitation 70%.
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0: It's Backstage Country. I'm Elena. We got Riley Green hosting right now. And do you ever look at like your streaming numbers and stuff and like see or the analytics and see where your songs are streaming well and like see something that really surprised you?
1: I don't know where the analytics button is at. But I have looked at I've looked at where some of my streams come from, and I remember seeing that Sydney was like the top third, like the third city. Which
0: Whoa.
1: Is crazy because it was like Atlanta, Houston, Sydney, you know. And, you know, Australia's always been up there, which is why we went in the first place, was mm-hmm. that we looked at those numbers. And so it's definitely helpful to see that you have fans and you have an audience in places you haven't necessarily been.
0: Yeah. Well, and you have fans literally all over the world, as it's very much proven. But those coffee shop days of playing and not for a lot of people, do you have a show that you look back at and it was like the most humbling show ever?
1: You know, most of them were pretty humbling for a long time. I've never thought I was a great singer. So it was one of those things where, and I had a lot of buddies that played, you know, in the same kind of circuit, I guess, of bars that I would go see that were really talented singers.
0: Mm-hmm.
1: And I had to figure out something I could do so people would stay and not like just leave when I got up there. So I think songwriting was how I got a little bit of confidence that I could go, I was the only person that could write a song. Mm-hmm. You know, like a specific song from my eyes, and I was the only one that could come up with that, and that was the only way I could set myself apart. So I started doing that, and a lot of them were goofy songs, to, you know, to start off. But yeah, there were several where I had to go and try to win the crowd over, you know, and people were just kind of like, who the heck is this guy, you know?
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1: Mitchell's only live and local Color Radar weather. Taking a look at your weather in the overnight. It's mostly cloudy to cloudy out there with temperatures floating around 67 degrees and winds around 5 miles an hour coming out of the east. For your Tuesday, a slight chance of showers and a chance of showers and thunderstorms after 1. Partly sunny with a high near 85 and breezy. With south-southeast winds up to 20, gusts as high as 30. Chance of precipitation just 30%. And Wednesday, a chance of showers and thunderstorms and showers likely and possibly a thunderstorm after 1. Mostly cloudy with a high near 82 and breezy. South winds around 20, gusts as high as 30. Chance precipitation 70%.
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1: Something that I always really enjoyed about him was his personality on that show. And
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0: It's Backstage Country. I'm Elena. Riley Green is your host this week. And Riley, I'm so excited to talk to you about this. Huge congratulations, first off, on being the newest coach of The Voice. How are you feeling ahead of this?
1: First off, the fact that you said coach was really impressive. Everybody says judge, and I have to correct them now.
0: Oh.
1: That was really good. You know your
0: I'm
1: stuff.
0: I'm smart like that. Look at me,
1: yeah.
0: Riley.
1: Well, I mean, how cool is that? You know, that's it's big shoes to fill with Blake, but something that I always really enjoyed about him was his personality on that show. And I think more than anything, I'm excited about trying to see what I'm really going to be drawn to musically. You know, I know everybody will put me in a box and think I'm the traditional country guy, but you know, I grew up listening to all kind of music, so I think it'll be cool to see what I'm passionate about, and also to kind of be able to try to help out some up and coming artists. You know, I don't know that I have a lot of knowledge, but I know what not to do, so I can help them out with that.
0: Hey, that's a big part of it, honestly. Well, what kind of like thing are you going to have for Team Riley? You know how everybody kind of has like a thing, like they get to get the jacket or a shirt, or like, are you going to have a duck call? Like, do you know what your thing's going to be?
1: A duck call would be pretty fitting. I don't know, I could make everybody perform with a fake mustache on or something. We'll come up with something, you know. You got to get out there and see what the vibe is. You know, I'm brand new to it, so it'll be exciting.
0: So tell me about what it was like trying to just make that all happen, or maybe you didn't even have to try, but I remember talking to like Kelsey Ballerini and Dan and Shay when they were first getting started in it, and they said that there were a lot of meetings involved, a lot of dinners, like all this and that, and Hollywood's a different game. What was it like for you leading into this?
1: Well, it was definitely, this is supposed to happen kind of thing for me, because I was out in LA playing a show at the Grammy Museum, and some of the people from The Voice came. They were going to meet with me. We were going to talk about, you know, potentially doing something, and I think they were still very new on that idea. With me, and I did a Q&A before the show, and me and the interviewer had a really good rapport. We're kind of buddies, and we were back and forth a lot, and I think that's what a lot of the show's about too, is just, you know, the banter between the coaches and giving everybody a hard time and you know, the competition part of it. And so I think me, you know, doing a Q&A at a show, which is not always something you're that excited about doing, you know, I feel like fans always want to hear the song. So I think that's what got me the gig. They called me the next day and asked if I could fly back out to L.A. and meet with some of the producers. And I think it helped that I was on, when I did Jimmy Fallon, I wasn't supposed to be on the couch. I was just performing. And then I got, you know, last minute called to go do the couch. And we had a funny moment with a duck call. And, you know, little things like that are kind of how stuff like that happens. So I was really fortunate for the opportunity and excited about it.
0: Dang, that's cool that interviewer now has a little bit of a piece of that story of you making
1: it. Yeah, I told her the other day, and she thought I was making it up, you know, but it was, I mean, really, I have to say that interview is why I got the job.
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1: Mitchell's only live and local Color Radar weather. Taking a look at your weather in the overnight. It's mostly cloudy to cloudy out there with temperatures floating around 67 degrees and winds around 5 miles an hour coming out of the east. For your Tuesday, a slight chance of showers and a chance of showers and thunderstorms after 1. Partly sunny with a high near 85 and breezy. With south-southeast winds up to 20, gusts as high as 30. Chance of precipitation just 30%. And Wednesday, a chance of showers and thunderstorms and showers likely and possibly a thunderstorm after 1. Mostly cloudy with a high near 82 and breezy. South winds around 20, gusts as high as 30. Chance of precipitation 70%.
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1: It's Backstage Country with Elena and your host this week, Riley Green. Riley, I want to get into some of your music because obviously that is what we are all here for with you. First, let's kick off with Damn Good Day to Leave. I think that this song, it really like shows off something that I don't think you get enough credit for, which is you're really funny and you can be like really hilarious in your writing. Is it easy for you to write songs like this with humor?
2: I'm glad somebody noticed that I was funny finally. I write a lot of songs that are ballads, a lot of songs that I try to get some kind of emotion out of people, but every once in a while you got to write something that's just fun.
1: Mm-hmm.
2: And Damn Good Day to Leave was definitely that. It was kind of my take on a fun, happy breakup song, if there is such a thing. And it's definitely one that makes you want to roll the windows down and turn it up when you hear it.
1: Yeah. And I mean, it's one that you wrote like having a lot of fun, right? I feel like I remember saying at one point, this was a song that you didn't use computers for or anything. Is that right?
2: I don't know how to use a computer anyway.
1: Well,
2: I've never used
1: that makes
2: a computer
1: sense.
2: For a song. But no, it's funny when you write a song like this, there's no wrong answer.
1: Yeah.
2: You know, so you're sitting around with a bunch of guys and y'all all get on the same page, you get a melody. And one of my favorite lines was, guess I'll miss The Bachelorette, what a shame, Channel 8's about to marathon John Wayne. I thought that's a pretty guy line. So it was a fun song to write and certainly one that I'm really proud of and glad everybody got to hear.
1: When you name drop Keystone, like something like that in a song, what does your relationship become like with that company?
2: Well, it actually probably got strained a little because I had to deal with Busch Light at the time.
1: Oh, no.
2: But there was this guy that I played football with in college, and he used to always talk about going to Center, Alabama, and sitting on Weiss Lake on the dock with a cooler of Keystone and crappie fishing. Like, it was the best thing you could have. And that's really cheap beer. So I just thought, like, that's the guy in the song is, like, the little things are what he was really proud of.
1: Was it a humble brag for him in his book?
2: I don't know. We were all broke then, so a case of Keystone was probably about all.

0: 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There's more coming up with Riley Green.
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0: It's Backstage Country. I'm Elena. Riley Green is your host this week. Riley, I'll give anybody listening at this very moment a little behind the scenes, but we are actually recording this on the day that the AMAs are happening out in Vegas. So, Riley, you're out in Vegas right now, and you were just out in Vegas for the ACMs. Did you go home in between, or have you been out west this entire time?
1: I took my parents to the Bahamas for a little quick getaway in between and played golf barefoot and laid on the beach for a few days. So I had a nice little break in between the two. But
0: which you need, honestly.
1: Yeah. And I didn't think it was going to be a good idea to stay in Vegas for 2 weeks. I thought that was probably not the smartest thing. Some of my guys stayed out here, and you can tell when I see them. You know, you can see it in their face that they stayed out here for a week.
0: Ooh, I'm going to be looking for that on the broadcast. Yeah. Your band's, the look. So, well, how does it differentiate these all-genre shows compared to, like, the ones where it's comfy because it's all family and country music, but, like, AMAs is everybody?
1: It feels like a bigger deal. I don't know why, like, pop and rock and hip-hop artists have always seemed a little more famous than us. For whatever reason.
0: Because we're just used to this.
1: It's a little more mysterious, I guess. I don't know what it is, but it is. You said it right. The ACMs is really, like, it feels like you're there with your buddies, and everybody's, you know, we all live in the same town, and we all kind of work with the same folks, and the AMAs is, like, I think Ludacris sitting on my row. Like, that's crazy.
0: Have you made friends with people out there? I mean, like, now that you've been on TV, you're going to be on TV more. You're very much in, like, the lexicon of pop culture. Like, do you know a lot of the people outside of country now?
1: Yeah. I mean, I've met a lot of people, you know, through what I'm getting to do. And, you know, I'm pretty new to the acting world, but... again, like, actors and actresses seem more famous to me, you know, like, they seem like...
0: But that's you now, Riley.
1: I feel like I've made it far enough in my country music career that I know that I'm just a regular dude, and, you know, I kind of feel that way about everybody. But when you start, like, I remember meeting Sam Elliott one time, and it was, like, the most intimidating thing ever. He just, like, grunted at me, didn't even say anything. It was, like, awesome.
0: Honestly, perfect. Yeah.
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0: of the east. For your Tuesday, slight chance of showers, then a chance of showers and thunderstorms after 1. Partly sunny with a high near 85 and breezy. With south-southeast winds up to 20, gusts as high as 30, chance of precipitation just 30%. And Wednesday, a chance of showers and thunderstorms, then showers likely and possibly a thunderstorm after 1. Mostly cloudy with a high near 82 and breezy. South winds around 20, gusts as high as 30, chance of precipitation 70%.
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1: It's Backstage Country. Riley Green is your host this week. And Riley, we got to talk about some of your biggest hits since you're here. And one of which, obviously huge, Change My Mind, which we had just saw you perform at the ACMs a few weeks ago. And I loved this. American Songwriter said that you were the best performance of the night. So I want to know how you feel about that and how you felt about the performance.
2: Well, that was news to me. What an awesome thing to hear. There's so many great performers and great songs at that award show. And I just think it's so cool that a song that's been around for that long can still have a life. It's one of those songs that really kind of snuck up on me and really grew on me. And probably the biggest transition from when I wrote a song to what it became in the studio. You know, that intro lick was such a, like, you know it as soon as it comes on. And that's what's so great about having new music out when you're playing on the road and on tours. You get to see what songs fans really love. And that was one of them that just kind of hung around. So excited that I got to perform it and excited that it's, you know, become a big old

0: hit for me.
1: Do you go back and watch your performances ever?
0: No. I don't like hearing my voice.
1: Me either. I don't like hearing my voice, which is...
0: Yeah, I struggled with... isn't that a crazy thing in
1: yes.
0: what you do for a living?
1: Right.
0: I struggled, watching Marshall's, me acting on there, because I think I like me singing better than me talking, but...
1: You can tolerate your singing voice more than your talking.
0: Yeah.
1: Well, I can understand that because the talking is what I hate hearing myself do, so I will never listen back either. I get it. But we got to listen to you sing right now, because it would be just devastating if we didn't play this song. So will you introduce it?
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0: This is Riley Green, your co-host of Backstage Country this week. We've got more coming up next.
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5: Mitchell's only live and local color radar weather. Taking a look at your weather in the overnight. It's mostly cloudy to cloudy out there with temperatures floating around 67 degrees and winds around 5 miles an hour coming out of the east. For your Tuesday, slight chance of showers and a chance of showers and thunderstorms after 1. Partly sunny with a high near 85 and breezy. With south-southeast winds up to 20, gusts as high as 30, chance of precipitation just 30%. And Wednesday, chance of showers and thunderstorms and showers likely and possibly a thunderstorm after 1. Mostly cloudy with a high near 82 and breezy. South winds around 20, gusts as high as 30, chance of precipitation 70%.
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2: 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I'm Elena, and I guess I'm like your first mate, which would make Riley Green your captain this week.
3: 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Ready to set sail on a brand new hour of red-hot country hits, including some of mine coming up on Backstage Country.

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0: It's Backstage Country. I'm Elena. We got Riley Green hosting this week. And Riley, you had mentioned your granddaddies. Something that I really love that you do is your Buford Bonds, which is in your granddaddy's name, and you give back. And I know you had a golf tournament, everything. What is it like to be able to give back in your granddaddy's name?
1: Oh, it's awesome. I mean, one of the coolest things I've been able to do in my career was when I wrote I Wish Grandpa's Never Died, I called my publisher and asked him if I could make my granddaddy's co-writers on the song, which neither one of them was living at the time, but they inspired the song, you know, and I mean, a lot of things that they taught me and values and all that, and it was kind of a funny thing because it's the opposite of what a ghostwriter is, which is somebody that wrote on the song but they didn't want their name on it. This is the opposite of that, so...
0: Literally ghost. Right?
1: Yeah. Okay. And so I was able to do that. So that was something that I was really proud of was, you know, a song, I Wish Grandpa's Never Died, and their names are going to be on it forever. A song will always be around. So when it came to starting a foundation, obviously naming it after my granddaddy Buford, my granddaddy Lyndon was a pretty cool thing. It's a cool thing to be able to give back through what we do. First of all, what we do is cool. Getting to play songs and write songs for a living. So there's a lot of opportunities and ways that I can, you know, donate my time and go play a show or whatever that is. And we're trying to find ways that are really logistically make sense now because we're on the road so much. And it's just hard to pin down a date to go do a charity show or whatever. So we had a golf tournament. We've had several shows where we were able to donate a portion of the proceeds. We take a little bit of the ticket prices for my entire tour and donate to this foundation. And the great thing about it is I can kind of steer it towards whatever's on my heart at that time of the year and donate to a lot of different charities. We do a lot with St. Jude, Folds of Honor, a lot of military sporting charities. It's something that both my granddaddy serve in the military, so it's definitely a cool thing we get to do.
0: How was that golf tournament?
1: It was my favorite golf tournament I've ever played in.
0: Yeah?
1: And it was because I got to stay on the same hole and hit the same shot the entire time. I was like a celebrity tee-off guy.
0: Uh-huh.
1: You know? Yeah, so I didn't...

0: wet, you know, and I didn't have to, like, I didn't to keep a score.
1: Yeah.
0: I just hit one shot for everybody. So by the time I, you know, about halfway through the day, I was pretty good at that shot. So.
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0: Eagles Only Live and local color radar weather. Taking a look at your weather in the overnight. It's mostly cloudy to cloudy out there with temperatures floating around 67 degrees and winds around 5 miles an hour coming out of the east. For your Tuesday, a slight chance of showers, then a chance of showers and thunderstorms after 1. Partly sunny with a high near 85 and breezy, but south-southeast winds up to 20, gusts as high as 30, chance of precipitation just 30%. And Wednesday, chance of showers and thunderstorms, and showers likely and possibly a thunderstorm after 1. Mostly cloudy with a high near 82 and breezy. South winds around 20, gusts as high as 30, chance of precipitation 70%.
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0: up this hour with Elena Smith and Riley Green.
1: I've already filmed a little bit of something else for maybe a movie that's coming up. So
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0: Stage Country. I'm Elena. Riley Green is your host this week. So, is there going to be more of the acting, Riley? Like, did you catch the bug? Are you into it? Are you looking for more?
1: Yeah, I really enjoyed it. It was something that I really loved about having something that felt like that much of a challenge. You know, I had to, like, learn it. I'll always say that when I'm playing a show, like, I'm the guy. Like, my name's on the sign. Everybody there works for me, or everybody there bought a ticket to see me. And when I showed up on set, it was like, I'm the new guy, you know, I'm nobody. And I had to, like, really work my way up. And there's a feeling, too, of, like, everybody there is relying on me to do my job, or we can't leave. And, you know, there's a lot of pressure in that.
0: Pressure.
1: So, yeah, I really enjoyed the challenge of it. And it's exciting to try to figure something out like that and try to learn something new. And I definitely think it's something that you can get better at. So,
0: yeah,
1: I'm planning on doing as much of it as I can fit in my schedule.
0: What's it looking like right now? Can you fit into your schedule?
1: Fortunately, I think that, and Marshall's was definitely the case, they understand my touring schedule and how spread thin I can be at times, so they've kind of worked around my schedule a little bit. The boys have done the same thing, and I've already filmed a little bit of something else for maybe a movie that's coming up, so yeah, man, I'm going to find a way to do it. I think if you're going to do the acting thing, you know, I don't want to dip a toe in it. I want to really do it. Then you got to carve out some time and make it a priority, so I think that's what we're going to try to do.
0: Well, genuinely, and I would have just skipped over this part if I didn't mean it, but you were so good on that, Riley, and, like, you are so natural, so I'm excited to see more. I'm excited to hear that you're going to be doing more, because you should.
1: I appreciate it. It helped a lot having Luke on my first project. Me and Luke Grimes are good buddies, and, you know, I mean, the rapport we had and us being able to kind of cut up, you know, behind the scenes and then go out and do a scene together, he really helped me a lot.
2: Don't go anywhere. 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
5: Mitchell's only live and local Color Radar weather. Taking a look at your weather in the overnight. It's mostly cloudy to cloudy out there with temperatures floating around 67 degrees and winds around 5 miles an hour coming out of the east. For your Tuesday, slight chance of showers and a chance of showers and thunderstorms after 1. Partly sunny with a high near 85 and breezy. With south-southeast winds up to 20, gusts as high as 30. Chance of precipitation just 30%. And Wednesday, chance of showers and thunderstorms and showers likely and possibly a thunderstorm after 1. Mostly cloudy with a high near 82 and breezy. South winds around 20, gusts as high as 30. Chance of precipitation 70%.
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0: was a great first day with Riley Green here on Backstage Country. I'm Elena. Buddy, you up for another day of this?
1: Wouldn't miss it, Elena. I had so much fun hanging out with y'all. I'll be back tomorrow for more stories behind my songs, including my current single, Change Your Mind.
0: We can't wait. Rest up. 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
4: 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He has won 4 CMA Awards, picked up his second ACM Award last month. He's got 6 number one songs, became a TV star as part of the CBS series Marshals, and is continuing on with that title as the newest judge on The Voice. Welcome back, Riley Green. Hi.
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1: It's always a good feeling when you complete an album. You know, you turn it in, you're done with it, you know it's there, you kind of get to live with it a little bit. And
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0: Century, and we got to play your new song, Think As You Drunk, which is very exciting, especially considering a lot of us had no idea, pretty much all of us, that you had something new coming this way. But that, yeah, of course, makes us all wonder, like, where are you at in the creative process? Where are you at with the album? Tell me what you can.
1: So we got the album done. We're going to be putting out some songs off the album kind of sporadically, sort of like a surprise, kind of like this one. Until the album comes out, we're going to announce the release.

0: It's always a good feeling when you complete an album. You know, you turn it in, you're done with it, you know it's there, you kind of get to live with it a little bit. And I'm excited about having new music when I'm on the road, because that's the best, you know, it's the best time to try it out, is to go play it live. So I'm excited about having all this, and it lines up well with the tour, the Cowboys Against Tour. It's just fun to be out on the road with new music.
1: That instant, just knowing exactly what the fans think and feel, has got to be the coolest thing ever.
0: Yeah, you know, when you write a song and you perform it for the first time, you're looking for the reaction of fans, whether somebody kind of holds a beer up in the air or they go to get another beer.
1: Right.
0: You know, like there's a fine line between the two, and that's the best gauge for me, is to play live.
1: So, Riley, when did you know that this project was done? Because I imagine that's kind of a hard thing to decide.
0: Well, you start talking about how many songs to put on the record. I feel like there's a kind of a sweet spot in there. I always just try to have all of my bases covered with the types of songs. You know, I think what was so great about Don't Mind If I Do is that it had a lot of different types of songs on it. And, you know, you kind of want to take people on a musical journey, even though people don't really listen to CDs anymore front to back like I did when I was growing up. But still, it's just, I like to have a summertime kind of fun anthem and a beach song and something that'll make you cry. And, you know, every once in a while sneak a love song in there. So I think that's how I knew, is when I listened to it and said, man, this has really got a lot of stuff on it.
1: So what do you want people to walk away with when they finish? Because I think that everybody is going to listen to this front to back. So once they finished it, what do you want them to walk away feeling or thinking, or what's your hope?
0: Well, honestly, I always just try to continue to do what got me here, whatever that is. Whatever I've done right in my songwriting, I want people to hear songs lyrically and think, that's a Riley Green song. He wrote that, you know. And so I talk about where I'm from, my family and values and those kind of things. And then I also want people to think that I'm trying something a little new. You know, I always want to push the envelope a little bit and get out of my comfort zone. And worst way was me doing that. You know, I've never written a lot of love songs, and that was a little forward, you know, and it worked out really well. So I feel like always pushing myself a little bit stylistically is going to be something I want to do as well.
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2: Mitchell's only live and local Color Radar weather. Taking a look at your weather in the overnight. It's mostly cloudy to cloudy out there with temperatures floating around 67 degrees and winds around 5 miles an hour coming out of the east. For your Tuesday, slight chance of showers and a chance of showers and thunderstorms after 1. Partly sunny with a high near 85 and breezy, with south-southeast winds up to 20, gusts as high as 30, chance of precipitation just 30%. And Wednesday, chance of showers and thunderstorms, and showers likely and possibly a thunderstorm after 1, mostly cloudy with a high near 82 and breezy, south winds around 20, gusts as high as 30, chance of precipitation 70%.
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0: It's Backstage Country. I'm Elena. We got Riley Green hosting right now. And do you ever look at like your streaming numbers and stuff and like see or the analytics and see where your songs are streaming well and like see something that really surprised you?
1: I don't know where the analytics button is at. I have looked it up. I've looked at where some of my streams come from, and I remember seeing that Sydney was like the top third, like the third city. Which
0: Whoa.
1: Is crazy because it was like Atlanta, Houston, Sydney, you know. And, you know, Australia has always been up there, which is why we went in the first place, was that we looked at those numbers. And so it's definitely helpful to see that you have fans and you have an audience in places you haven't necessarily been.
0: Yeah. Well, and you have fans literally all over the world, as it's very much proven. But those coffee shop days of playing and not for a lot of people, do you have a show that you look back at and it was like the most humbling show ever?
1: You know, most of them were pretty humbling for a long time. I've never thought I was a great singer, so it was one of those things where, and I had a lot of buddies that played, you know, in the same kind of circuit, I guess, of bars that I would go see that were really talented singers.
0: Mm-hmm.
1: And I had to figure out something I could do so people wouldn't stay and not, like, just leave when I got up there. So I think songwriting was how I got a little bit of confidence that I could go, I was the only person that could write a song. Mm-hmm. You know, like a specific song from my eyes, and I was the only one that could come up with that, and that was the only way I could set myself apart. So I started doing that, and a lot of them were goofy songs, to start off. But yeah, there were several where I had to go and try to win the crowd over, you know, and people were just kind of like, who the heck is this guy, you know?
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5: Mitchell's only live and local Color Radar weather. Taking a look at your weather in the overnight. It's mostly cloudy to cloudy out there with temperatures floating around 67 degrees and winds around 5 miles an hour coming out of the east. For your Tuesday, slight chance of showers and a chance of showers and thunderstorms after 1. Partly sunny with a high near 85 and breezy. But south-southeast winds up to 20, gusts as high as 30. Chance of precipitation just 30%. And Wednesday, chance of showers and thunderstorms and showers likely and possibly a thunderstorm after 1. Mostly cloudy with a high near 82 and breezy. South winds around 20, gusts as high as 30. Chance of precipitation 70%.
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1: Mitchell's only live and local Color Radar weather. Take a look at your weather in the overnight. It's mostly cloudy to cloudy out there with temperatures floating around 67 degrees and winds around 5 miles an hour coming out of the east. For your Tuesday, slight chance of showers and a chance of showers and thunderstorms after 1. Partly sunny with a high near 85 and breezy. With south-southeast winds up to 20, gusts as high as 30, chance of precipitation just 30%. And Wednesday, chance of showers and thunderstorms and showers likely and possibly a thunderstorm after 1. Mostly cloudy with a high near 82 and breezy. South winds around 20, gusts as high as 30, chance of precipitation 70%.

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1: Mid-20s

Mitchell's only live and local color radar weather. Taking a look at your weather in the overnight. It's mostly cloudy to cloudy out there with temperatures floating around 67 degrees and winds around 5 miles an hour coming out of the east. For your Tuesday, slight chance of showers, then a chance of showers and thunderstorms after 1. Partly sunny with a high near 85 and breezy, but south-southeast winds up to 20, gusts as high as 30, chance of precipitation just 30%. And Wednesday, chance of showers and thunderstorms, and showers likely and possibly a thunderstorm after 1. Mostly cloudy with a high near 82 and breezy. South winds around 20, gusts as high as 30, chance of precipitation 70%.

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0: 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Join Afternoons with Uncle Drew or live broadcasting as the voice of Colonel Sports. 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

0: want to protect our planet? The air we breathe, water we drink, and land we share? Real progress begins with birds. Yes, birds. The very ones we see and hear every day. On a walk, in the park, or simply out the window. That's because birds are more than birds. They're symbols, sentinels that reveal the health of our planet and our people. And by helping them thrive, all of us thrive as well. Audubon is a place where birds matter, where habitats are protected, where communities are engaged, and where change takes flight. Because at Audubon, hope begins with birds. Progress begins with birds. It all begins with birds. Audubon.
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1: Mitchell's only live and local Color Radar weather. Taking a look at your weather in the overnight. It's mostly cloudy to cloudy out there with temperatures floating around 67 degrees and winds around 5 miles an hour coming out of the east. For your Tuesday, a slight chance of showers and a chance of showers and thunderstorms after 1. Partly sunny with a high near 85 and breezy. With south-southeast winds up to 20, gusts as high as 30, chance of precipitation just 30%. And Wednesday, a chance of showers and thunderstorms and showers likely and possibly a thunderstorm after 1. Mostly cloudy with a high near 82 and breezy. South winds around 20, gusts as high as 30, chance precipitation 70%.

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2: Mitchell's only live and local color radar weather. Taking a look at your weather in the overnight. It's mostly cloudy to cloudy out there with temperatures floating around 67 degrees and winds around 5 miles an hour coming out of the east. For your Tuesday, a slight chance of showers and a chance of showers and thunderstorms after 1. Partly sunny with a high near 85 and breezy. With south-southeast winds up to 20, gusts as high as 30. Chance of precipitation just 30%. And Wednesday, a chance of showers and thunderstorms and showers likely and possibly a thunderstorm after 1. Mostly cloudy with a high near 82 and breezy. South winds around 20, gusts as high as 30. Chance of precipitation 70%.

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3: Hi, this is Erin Tobin, candidate for District 21 Senate. 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

0: Hi, this is Erin Tobin, candidate for District 21 Senate. Election day is almost here, and I'm asking for your vote. 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I'm Erin Tobin, humbly asking for your vote on June 2nd. Thank you.
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4: Mitchell's Only Live and Local Color Radar Weather. Taking a look at your weather in the overnight. It's mostly cloudy to cloudy out there with temperatures floating around 67 degrees and winds around 5 miles an hour coming out of the east. For your Tuesday, slight chance of showers and a chance of showers and thunderstorms after 1. Partly sunny with a high near 85 and breezy. With south-southeast winds up to 20, gusts as high as 30, chance of precipitation just 30%. And Wednesday, chance of showers and thunderstorms and showers likely and possibly a thunderstorm after 1. Mostly cloudy with a high near 82 and breezy. South winds around 20, gusts as high as 30, chance of precipitation 70%.

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6: Mitchell's only live and local Color Radar weather. Taking a look at your weather in the overnight. It's mostly cloudy to cloudy out there with temperatures floating around 67 degrees and winds around 5 miles an hour coming out of the east. For your Tuesday, a slight chance of showers and a chance of showers and thunderstorms after 1. Partly sunny with a high near 85 and breezy. With south-southeast winds up to 20, gusts as high as 30, chance of precipitation just 30%. And Wednesday, a chance of showers and thunderstorms and showers likely and possibly a thunderstorm after 1. Mostly cloudy with a high near 82 and breezy. South winds around 20, gusts as high as 30, chance of precipitation 70%.

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1: Mitchell's only live and local color radar weather. Taking a look at your weather in the overnight. It's mostly cloudy to cloudy out there with temperatures floating around 67 degrees and winds around 5 miles an hour coming out of the east. For your Tuesday, a slight chance of showers and a chance of showers and thunderstorms after 1. Partly sunny with a high near 85 and breezy. With south-southeast winds up to 20, gusts as high as 30, chance of precipitation just 30%. And Wednesday, a chance of showers and thunderstorms and showers likely and possibly a thunderstorm after 1. Mostly cloudy with a high near 82 and breezy. South winds around 20, gusts as high as 30, chance of precipitation 70%.

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1: Mitchell's only live and local Color Radar weather. Taking a look at your weather in the overnight. It's mostly cloudy to cloudy out there with temperatures floating around 67 degrees and winds around 5 miles an hour coming out of the east. For your Tuesday, a slight chance of showers, then a chance of showers and thunderstorms after 1. Partly sunny with a high near 85 and breezy. With south-southeast winds up to 20, gusts as high as 30. Chance of precipitation just 30%. And Wednesday, chance of showers and thunderstorms, and showers likely and possibly a thunderstorm after 1. Mostly cloudy with a high near 82 and breezy. South winds around 20, gusts as high as 30. Chance of precipitation 70%.

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1: Mitchell's only live and local Color Radar weather. Taking a look at your weather in the overnight, it's mostly cloudy to cloudy out there with temperatures floating around 67 degrees and winds around 5 miles an hour coming out of the east. For your Tuesday, slight chance of showers and a chance of showers and thunderstorms after 1. Partly sunny with a high near 85 and breezy, but south-southeast winds up to 20, gusts as high as 30, chance of precipitation just 30%. And Wednesday, chance of showers and thunderstorms and showers likely and possibly a thunderstorm after 1. Mostly cloudy with a high near 82 and breezy. South winds around 20, gusts as high as 30, chance precipitation 70%.

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Up to 20, gusts as high as 30, chance of precipitation just 30%. And Wednesday, chance of showers and thunderstorms, and showers likely and possibly a thunderstorm after 1. Mostly cloudy with a high near 82 and breezy. South winds around 20, gusts as high as 30, chance of precipitation 70%.

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1: Mitchell's Only Live and Local Color Radar Weather. Taking a look at your weather in the overnight. It's mostly cloudy to cloudy out there with temperatures floating around 67 degrees and winds around 5 miles an hour coming out of the east. For your Tuesday, slight chance of showers and a chance of showers and thunderstorms after 1. Partly sunny with a high near 85 and breezy. With south-southeast winds up to 20, gusts as high as 30, chance of precipitation just 30%. And Wednesday, chance of showers and thunderstorms and showers likely and possibly a thunderstorm after 1. Mostly cloudy with a high near 82 and breezy. South winds around 20, gusts as high as 30, chance precipitation 70%.

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2: From the Mitchell Now News Desk, I'm Morgan McCarthy. It was City Council that was around the meeting table, and some updates from that show a first step toward a potential infrastructure project aimed at reducing sewer backups during power outages. The Mitchell Republic reporting that council members approved an engineering agreement and grant application through a FEMA program that could help fund permanent backup generators at several city lift stations. City officials say the generators would keep wastewater pumps operating during electrical outages and then improve resiliency of the city's sewer system. Some other items on that meeting agenda were a presentation on the city's new community cleanup smartphone app, considering a digital billboard permit request, and approving several routine business items as well. Well, across the state, the company behind a controversial abortion ad in South Dakota files a lawsuit over a new abortion bill. Documents indicate that Mayday Health and Watertown attorney Nancy Turbeck Berry filed the lawsuit against Governor Larry Roden and AG Marty Jackley. The bill, which is set to go into effect in July, restricts the delivery of abortion medication here in our state. Mayday is asking for a federal judge to issue an injunction to stop enforcement of the bill until the case is resolved. Jackley said in a statement to Dakota News Now, that, quote, as with Mayday's previous unsuccessful lawsuit, I will defend innocent life, end quote. And the crown for 2026 Miss South Dakota sits atop the head of Kiana Healy from Hartford. She was crowned as champion of the competition over the weekend and will now represent our state at the Miss America competition coming up in September. A total of 27 women competed for the title, which was a record for the competition. And that's the latest from the MitchellNow.com News Center.
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2: Mitchell's only live and local color radar weather here at the top of your hour on KMIT. It's a 40% chance of showers and thunderstorms today, mainly after 3 o'clock. Mostly cloudy with a high near 83. South-southeast winds up to 15, gusts as high as 30. For tonight, slight chance of showers and thunderstorms before 7, then a slight chance of showers and thunderstorms after 4 a.m. Mostly cloudy, low around 61 and breezy, with south-southeast winds up to 20, gusts as high as 30, chance precipitation just 20%. And your Wednesday, chance of showers and thunderstorms before noon, then showers and possibly a thunderstorm after 1, high near 83 and breezy with south winds up to 20, gusts as high as 30, chance precipitation 80%. For weather information 24 hours a day, go to the Central Electric Weather page at KMIT.com, or you can check out MitchellNow.com. 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

0: That is Parker McCollum with What Kind of Man right here on KMIT 105.9. Hey guys, it's Uncle Drew in here filling in for Mikey Poo once again here on your CarQuest morning show. And never forget that CarQuest Auto Parts is located over there on North Main Street in Mitchell, open Monday through Friday from 8 a.m. to 6 p.m. and Saturday 8 a.m. to 5. That's where you can go. And if it's not red, white, and blue, it is not for you. 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And hey, keep in mind that you can stay informed with the MitchellNow.com election guide that is sponsored by The Window Shop. Just go online and check it out. It's right there for you at MitchellNow.com. Let's continue on in the show here this morning. Got a long one. It's another extended CarQuest morning show here for you today. Plenty more music on the way. Next up is Zach John King.
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0: That is Josh Ross with Hating How You Look right here on KMIT. Moving through the early part of your morning here, and I know this is going to be a little bit away. It's over a month and 2 weeks, but you still need to get yourselves registered for the Black and Gold Scramble. Friday, July 17th in Lakeview Golf Course is a four-man scramble, 18 holes, 12:30 p.m. Shotgun start, $50 per player or $200 for a whole team. All proceeds directly benefit the Colonel Boys Basketball and Boys Golf Programs. You need to do some golfing for me because I won't be here. I'll be out on vacation, so make sure you go out there and support the boys. Tell them Uncle Drew sent you. If you want to be a tournament sponsor, you can do that too, because us here at KMIT, we sure are for this Black and Gold Scramble. And if you want to be a part of this, contact Coach Kreitzfeldt at Riker.Kreitzfeldt@k12.sd.us or call 605-630-3294. Again, that is Riker.Kreitzfeldt@k12.sd.us. 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Again, this is for the Black and Gold Scramble, Friday, July 17th at Lakeview.
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2: Mitchell's only live and local color radar weather. 40% chance of showers and thunderstorms mainly after 3. Mostly cloudy, high near 83. South-southeast winds up to 15, gusts as high as 30. For tonight, slight chance of showers and thunderstorms before 7, then a slight chance of showers and thunderstorms after 4 a.m. Mostly cloudy with low around 61 and breezy, with south-southeast winds up to 20, gusts as high as 30. Chance of precipitation 20%. And your Wednesday, chance of showers and thunderstorms before noon, then showers and possibly a thunderstorm after 1, high near 83 and breezy with south winds up to 20, gusts as high as 30, chance precipitation 80%. For weather information 24 hours a day, visit the Central Electric Weather page at KMIT.com, or you can check out MitchellNow.com. 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

0: That is Chris Jansen, me and a beer right here on KMIT. And hey, we're nearly done with the first hour of the show here today. And don't forget, it is an extended CarQuest morning show, so we'll go through the 11 o'clock hour as well. But we want to let you know, if you have not been informed about this, that there is another planned water shutdown here today. This one is from 8 a.m. to 3 p.m., not as long as what you had yesterday. It's happening in the following areas. Country Drive from Ullman to Thunderbird and Sawgrass from Ullman to Thunderbird. The contractor will be installing new water valves at the intersections of Country Drive and Sawgrass along Ullman Street. If you live on Country Drive on the west side of Ullman, you will still have water available today. So just keep in mind, again, this is the planned water shutting down today from 8 a.m. to 3 p.m. in the following areas. Country Drive from Ullman to Thunderbird and Sawgrass from Ullman to Thunderbird as well. And if you live on Country Drive on the west side of Ullman, you'll still have water available today. There you go, guys. Hey, around the corner, we still got a lot of things to get on through. We got your market updates from the end of yesterday and grain prices and a little bit more music to get you to the top of that 7 o'clock hour where we got so much more for you.
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3: Hello, everyone. This is Connor Brockhouse with the Farmers Trading Company, bringing you a commodity wrap-up review for Monday the 1st here. Looking at the grain markets first, pretty much a disappointing day across the board to start the month here. We did get things to kind of rally back towards the close there, but still everything mostly finishing in the red here. Looking at those corn contracts, we were 2 3/4 lower in the old crop, 444. New crop, 2.5 cents lower, 472.5. Soybeans, 6 cents lower in the old crop, 1180 3/4. New crop down 1¢ and a quarter at 1188 3/4. Bean oil contract, 137 points higher, 79.09. Meal contract, $3.30 lower, 326.50. And looking at the oats contract, 11 cents lower, 347. Moving on to the wheat market here, looks like we were about 2 pennies lower in both Chicago and Kansas City, with the Chicago at 608 3/4 at the settle and the Kansas City at 647. Really, overall, a pretty light news day, a pretty light news weekend. Not a lot out in the way of USDA data. We did not see any flash sales. We did have commitment of traders data out on Friday. It showed commodity funds continuing to sell both corn and beans here for the last 3 weeks. So definitely a concerning trend there. Overall, it looks like no threatening weather in the greater part of the Midwest here, the corn and bean growing region. So I think that's part of the liquidation we're seeing by those spec funds and kind of the ugly trend that we've started here over the last couple of weeks in these grain markets. Like we talked last week, it did look like corn and beans were both getting to some support areas. You definitely peaked below that here on Friday and today in that corn market. So we'll see if we can get things turned back in the right direction tomorrow. Looking over at the livestock markets, looks like cattle markets started the week off on the right foot here. Feeder cattle finishing about $3 higher across the board here, with August at 351.55 at the settle and the September at 348.67 at the settle. Looking at the cash index today, looks like it took a pretty good setback, down $6.21 to 367.19. Looks like there was a pretty big Texas direct sale factored into that index today that really weighted us to the south and took things down there. So we'll see if we can get that to recover as the week goes on. Looking at the live cattle now, it looks like we were 75 cents to $2 higher there, with the front month June's at 249 and the August at 240.60 at the settle. Cutout values, looks like they were a little bit weaker again today on some light volume there. So we'll see what that afternoon report says, if we can get some more movement there. But have noted a pretty light volume the last couple of days as we got close to 400 there. So again, it seems like that continues to be kind of our demand ceiling there as far as cutouts are concerned. Cash cattle still well north of futures, though, so that should be a supportive factor. We should be into some areas on the chart that offer support as well. So I think you look for some more upside recovery as the week goes on, but definitely at a critical area where you need to see it tomorrow. Looking over at the hog market now, looks like lower trade there. We were 80 cents to $1.10 lower, with the June's at 95.02 at the settle. Energy markets starting off with a really positive trade here. Crude $4.80 higher, 92.16. Diesel market 15 cents higher, 363 futures. Gasoline market 5 pennies higher, 308 futures. Looking now at the Dow Jones, looks like it's back to the plus side here, up 15 points, 5,150. U.S. dollar up 27 points, 99.12. Gold market down $86 an ounce to $4,506 an ounce, and the silver market down 62 cents to $75.25. That's going to do it for this market update. If we could be of any further assistance to you, give us a call at Farmers Trading. Our number is 605-996-6500.
4: Time now for KMIT's local market update from the elevators across the KMIT region, beginning with Farmers Alliance of Mitchell and corn, 379. Soybeans, 1150. Winter wheat, no update. Farmers Alliance of Corsica in corn, 379. Soybeans, 1130. No update for winter wheat. Dakota Plains Ag Center of Trip in corn, 387. Soybeans, 1119. Winter wheat, 562. Poet Research Center in corn, 382. AgTiger of Alpena in corn, 374. Soybeans, 1096. Winter wheat, 542. Spring wheat, 567. NuGen Energy of Marion in corn, up, it's at 379. Kayla Grain in corn, 385. Soybeans, 1118. Winter wheat, 547.

0: Parks and Grain and Feed in corn, 382. Soybeans, 1148. Winter wheat, 547. Cargo Ag Horizons of Emory in corn, 366. Soybeans, 1104. And Poet Mitchell in corn, 381. And that is KMIT's local market update from the elevators across the KMIT region.
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3: Folks, let's get started. Parents, thanks for coming. As many of you know, I'm Coach Mather. 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And I'll teach them how they can lean on themselves and each other.
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I always listen to my favorite country station. This is Jackie from Mitchell, and I love Real Country 105.9 KMIT.

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3: From the Mitchell Now News Desk, I'm Morgan McCarthy. Well, a popular conversation in our area hopes to make a splash faster with the city of Mitchell moving forward with plans to restore Lake Mitchell and hoping to accelerate the timeline for the project. City officials say the current schedule calls for final design work to be completed this summer with permitting expected through August, though the Mitchell Republic says bids could be awarded this fall, followed by construction work needed for the lake drawdown. The drawdown is considered the first

key step in that larger Lake Mitchell restoration effort, which will eventually include dredging sediment from the lake. Mayor Jordan Hansen said the city intends to move the project forward as quickly as possible once those permits are approved. Supporters, including the Friends of Firesteel Group, say the restoration effort is critical to improving water quality and then reducing future algae bloom concerns. Well, it's primary day, and on the political stage, four Republican candidates for governor made their final pitches ahead of the primary, but if none of the candidates get 35% of the vote, the top two will go head-to-head in a runoff on July 28th. It would be the first time in our state history that a runoff would be held in a primary race for governor. Incumbent Larry Roden is facing challenges from U.S. Representative Dusty Johnson, State Speaker John Hansen, and businessman Toby Doden. The latest poll by Clelo Land and Emerson College shows Doden in the lead at 26%, well below the threshold needed to prevent a runoff. And you can get continuing coverage of Davison County local races, candidate updates and forums, and voting information online, all with your stop at MitchellNow.com. And that is the latest from the MitchellNow.com News Center.

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1: Mitchell's Only Live and Local. Color Radar weather here at the top of your hour on KMIT. It's a 40% chance of showers and thunderstorms today, mainly after 3 o'clock. Mostly cloudy with a high near 83. South-southeast winds up to 15, gusts as high as 30. For tonight, slight chance of showers and thunderstorms before 7, then a slight chance of showers and thunderstorms after 4 a.m. Mostly cloudy, low around 61 and breezy, with south-southeast winds up to 20, gusts as high as 30, chance of precipitation just 20%. And your Wednesday, a chance of showers and thunderstorms before noon, then showers and possibly a thunderstorm after 1, high near 83 and breezy with south winds up to 20, gusts as high as 30, chance of precipitation 80%. For weather information 24 hours a day, go to the Central Electric Weather page at KMIT.com, or you can check out MitchellNow.com. 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

0: Jordan Davis turned this truck around right here on 105.9 KMIT. What's up, guys? It's man Uncle Drew filling in for Mike on CarQuest Morning Show. 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
2: Drew Avery here with your Tuesday morning sports. Starting on the Mitchell side of things, your Colonel Girls golf team is continuing their state tournament competition today. They're out there in Watertown, South Dakota, competing at Watertown Municipal Cattail Golf Course. And after the first day, they are sitting in third place overall with a 20 over par score, trailing just O'Gorman, who had 16 over par in second, and Aberdeen Central, who had 7 over par and sitting in first. Individually, the Colonels have 4 in the top 15. London Hayek and Mia Larson are both tied for 13th with a 78 and 6 over par. Brinley Sabres is in 12th with a 77 and 5 over par. Maddie Childs sits tied for 8th with a 75 and 3 over par. Tee off is at 8 a.m. again this morning. In the MLB, the Minnesota Twins faced the Chicago White Sox last night in Chicago. Minnesota gets back in the win column after taking down the White Sox last night. 9-6. The two teams managed 21 total hits, but it was the back-to-back four-run innings that propelled the Twins to victory. They'll face off again tonight at 6:40 p.m. on MLB TV. In the WNBA, the Minnesota Lynx battled the Phoenix Mercury in a WNBA Commissioner's Cup game at home last night. It was pure domination from the Lynx as they dismantled the Mercury 111-77. Courtney Williams led all scorers with 30 points, and the Lynx have now won 5 straight games after beginning of the season 2-2. They sit at 7-2 overall. And in the NBA, the finals are ready to get started. It's a rematch of the 1999 NBA Finals as the number 3 seed New York Knicks take on the number 2 seed San Antonio Spurs. Back in 1999, it was the Spurs who won over the Knicks 4-2. Will it be the same this year? Game 1 is set for tomorrow night in San Antonio with tip-off at 7:30 on ABC. This has been Drew Avery with your Tuesday morning sports.
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1: Mitchell's only live and local color radar weather. 40% chance of showers and thunderstorms, mainly after 3. Mostly cloudy, high near 83. South-southeast winds up to 15, gusts as high as 30. For tonight, slight chance of showers and thunderstorms before 7, then a slight chance of showers and thunderstorms after 4 a.m. Mostly cloudy with low around 61 and breezy, with south-southeast winds up to 20, gusts as high as 30. Chance of precipitation, 20%. And your Wednesday, chance of showers and thunderstorms before noon, then showers and possibly a thunderstorm after 1, high near 83 and breezy with south winds up to 20, gusts as high as 30, chance of precipitation 80%. For weather information 24 hours a day, visit the Central Electric Weather page at KMIT.com, or you can check out MitchellNow.com. 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

Crash Mob Party from Luke Bryan right here on KMIT. Nearly done with the 7 o'clock hour. Don't forget, at the end of it, we have the birthday show on the way. So do not leave us before you get to hear some of this birthday show action here at the bottom of the hour. And this is your last call yet again for some birthdays and anniversaries. 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Let us know it's a birthday for today. This is primarily for birthdays for today. I mean, if you have birthdays for, you know, other days this week, you can still do that. Do it kind of after the birthday show. So it's like, okay, this one's for tomorrow. I didn't miss anything. So just make sure that these are primarily for today. If you're getting it in before this birthday show today, if it's for any day after today, do that at the top of the 8 o'clock hour or beyond. So we'll have that ready for tomorrow. We don't get anything mixed up. Again, this is the last call for birthdays and anniversaries coming in sent for the birthday show at the bottom of this hour. And it's all brought to you by Blarney's Sports Bar and Grill. Make sure you get those birthdays in and do it as soon as you hear this message right here. Don't wait till the last 5-10 minutes or whatever. We want to have everything prepared, so shoot that in for us. Drew at KMIT.com.

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0: here today. And we got some celebrities that we're going to run through as well. Starting off with our birthdays for today. We want to give happy birthday shout-outs to Maya Guthmiller, turning 16. Ron Sullivan. Chad Plamp. Jack Bartlett. Also, Kylie Giblin, turning 12 years old. Linda Wimsell. Travis Houck. Cody Bitterman. Or is that Katie? Katie Bitterman. Beth Harrington. Courtney Kersnack. And also a happy birthday to my lovely mother, Robin. Happy anniversary to Fred and Michelle Preen. Jeremy and Laura Wolbrink. Danny and Brittany Dice. Tammy and Daryl Workmeyer. Or Workmeister, there we go. Tim and Carmen McCain and Dean and Betty Sadler celebrating 36 years. And those are your birthdays and anniversaries. Let's look at the celebrities. We got a happy birthday for Justin Long, turning 47, the movie actor, that dude in Jeepers Creepers and Dodgeball, most notably, I would say. Also, AJ Styles, the now Hall of Fame WWE wrestler and former TNA wrestler, turns 48. Wentworth Miller, TV actor turning 53. He was from Prison Break. I haven't watched the show, but I recognize that face. Also, Wayne Brady, TV actor, turns 53. Let's see, Beetlejuice turns 57. I don't want to explain that one to you. Let's see who else we got here. Dominic Cooper turning 47, the movie actor. Also got Dennis Haysbert, the TV actor, turning 71. I think he was the former State Farm guy, right? I don't know. It's been a while. I'm getting old. Liam Cunningham, TV actor, turning 64. He is Sir Davos Seaworth in Game of Thrones. Let's see. Anybody else? Nope. Those are your celebrities. And those are all your birthdays and anniversaries for today. And we need to go ahead and give out a birthday certificate. And it's brought to you by Blarney's Sports Bar and Grill. Let's see. We're going to give it to... How about Beth Harrington? Again, happy birthday and anniversary to all you lovely folks out there. Enjoy your day.
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5: From the Mitchell Now News Desk, I'm Morgan McCarthy. Well, you maybe have seen them hanging up along our streets. New patriotic banners honoring military service members are now on display along Main Street here in Mitchell. And that project is organized by Mitchell Main Street and Beyond. You'll see banners and maybe recognize members of South Dakota's Army National Guard units currently deployed in Germany. Organizers say the display is part of the community's America 250 celebration and serves as a way to recognize our local service members and their families. There is a second phase of the project that's planned before Independence Day, and what that is additional banners honoring active duty personnel, veterans, and other service members with ties to the Mitchell area. They say they hope the banners will remain on display for several years before being returned to families as keepsakes. Well, have the kids asked to go to the pool yet? You can. Mitchell's Outdoor Aquatic Center is officially open for our summer season, and it's on East Hanson Avenue, welcoming swimmers daily starting at 1 p.m., and they do close at 8. And the opening comes as our warmer temperatures are expected to return later this week, and the highs are forecast to creep into the 80s and 90s, so good pool weather on the way. The Aquatic Center features water slides, a lap pool, and there is a waiting area for the littles, and they're offering activities for all ages. And you can find more information online when you dive in to MitchellNow.com. And on our state level, Mount Rushmore National Memorial is debuting a new film called Voices of America. It's part of an evening lighting program and explores the meaning and symbolism of the iconic monument. The feature will be presented during the amphitheater portion of the nightly visitor program. Every night during the summer, the park holds programming for visitors led by park rangers that will feature the new film and an illumination of the monument. And that's the latest from the MitchellNow.com News Center. Why?

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0: Now for your funeral announcements brought to you by Schaefer Memorials and the Will Funeral Chapel.
1: Doyle Estabrook, age 89, passed away on Sunday, May 24th, 2026, at Westcota Manor in Wessonin Springs. Funeral services are pending for next week. Arrangements with the Bittner Funeral Chapel. Stephen Whitney, age 75, of Mitchell, passed away on Wednesday, May 27th, 2026, in Mitchell. Arrangements are pending under the direction of the Bittner Funeral Chapel. Sharon Ulmer, age 74, of Mitchell, passed away on Tuesday, May 5th, 2026, at Avera McKinnon Hospital in Sioux Falls. A casual open house luncheon in Sharon's honor will be held in the Fellowship Hall of the Harvest Community Church of the Nazarene in Mitchell from 11 until 1 p.m. on Saturday, June 6. RSVPs being sent to 719-331-9107 to help in preparations. A small graveside gathering will be held later in the afternoon at Hope Lutheran Cemetery in Delmont. Arrangements made by the Will Funeral Chapel. Rosemary Kaiser Bamer passed away on May 20th, 2026 at Mesa Valley Estates in Mesquite, Nevada at the age of 90. The celebration of Rosemary's life will be held in Alexandria, South Dakota at St. Mary's Church. Mass of Christian burial will be held on Monday, June 1st at 10:30 a.m. and interment will follow at St. Mary's Cemetery. A luncheon will follow in the church hall. Arrangements by the Will Funeral Chapel. Peggy Ann Larson, age 69, of Mitchell, passed away on May 23, 2026. Memorial services will be held at a later date. Arrangements by the Will Funeral Chapel. Nikki Ryland, age 36, of Sioux Falls, formerly of Mitchell, passed away Thursday, May 21st at Sanford USD Medical Center in Sioux Falls. Arrangements are pending under the direction of the Bittner Funeral Chapel.
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1: It's time now for First Mondays with the Mayor, a public affairs presentation on Real Country 105.9 KMIT. Mitchell Mayor Jordan Henson joins us live next to talk about important topics for the city of Mitchell.
2: 105.9 KMIT, Drew Ivory in here this morning, and I'm joined by Mayor Jordan Henson for First Mondays on a Tuesday with the mayor in here. Jordan, thanks for joining us here in the morning.
3: Hey, no problem. A little reschedule, and here we are to get the info.
2: That's right. We're still getting it done, though, and that's what matters. We appreciate everybody listening in. And, Jordan, I know you have a busy life as mayor. I mean, you can't imagine, if you're not the mayor, what it's like to be the mayor. So I'm just like, well, I'm thinking you're doing stuff all the time, which you probably are. And you've been busy. There's a lot of things going on. And city council is one of those things that have happened recently. Can you recap what's been going on within the city council meetings?
3: Yeah, so the last night was the city council meeting. Normally we talk about this before, but now we can talk about it after. It's a little easier to know what happened than what's going to guess what's going to happen.
2: Right.
3: So last night we talked about a few things. You know, the big thing was there's a sign on there that we were talking about. Should the sign go up? Should the sign not go up? It was maximum, like, automatically allowed was 300 square feet. They wanted 384. We ended up compromising at 320, so we got it done. We made a little compromise. You know, they say a compromise is when everyone walks away a little bit unhappy. So I think that's something that's good for everyone. And, you know, the other thing is we got a new app for our phone. So if you have an issue with the city, pothole, bad parks, broken curb, you know, nuisance property, you can just go on there, take a picture. It automatically

0: sends it to that city department,
1: mm-hmm.
0: and then the city can go out and fix it, and then they can let you know that it's resolved, and there's a tracking system so you know how fast they got it, how long it took to fix, and then who fixed it, and then if you have any questions, you can follow up from there. So very cool.
1: So is this a separate app from the Visit Mitchell, or do we need to update that app?
0: We could probably put a link on there. That's a good idea.
1: Okay.
0: I'll put that on there. So Visit Mitchell is run by like the chamber, and that's more like, you know, tourists and stuff.
1: Okay.
0: I guess the tourists probably don't need to see all the problems we got in town. We'll just let them fly that away.
1: Yeah.
0: And so this is for like the citizens. You know, if they see an issue, they can say, hey, you know, oh, there's a pothole or whatever the case.
1: Okay.
0: You know, one thing I get a lot of is like when it's really hot out and you're driving down the road, you see the sidewalks heaved up.
1: Yeah.
0: You know, so people have been sending me those. They can just take a picture. It automatically gets sent to our street or sidewalk department, and they go and handle it.
1: Okay, that's good to know, because I did not know there was a separate app that I could have been using to know when this big pothole is on the other side of Mitchell.
0: Yeah, well, it just came out about a month ago. So normally what happens is people like message me, screenshot, and then I just screenshot it, like mm-hmm. a Facebook message or a text, and then I send it to the department. So it's going to save me a lot of screenshots, because I got probably thousands in my phone of people messaging me stuff. So it'd be cool.
1: Right, yeah. I'll have to get that app for sure. And things that are happening around Mitchell here. I talked about the Mitchell Lake and the timeline on that. I believe you got that out on your socials recently. Let the people know that don't have social media or don't use it as often what the kind of timeline is for that.
0: Yeah, so, you know, when the DNR came out and said we had to do that new study, the dam safety study, I was a little upset and frustrated that, like, now we have another roadblock. So I asked the engineering company, Bar Engineering, who's doing the work for us, to give us a timeline of all the things that we have to do, the permitting, the requests, the reviews, all the designs, all that stuff that happened at the same time, like concurrently, and then also like things that need to happen like 1, 2, 3, mm-hmm. and see how quickly we can compress that timeline.
1: Mm-hmm.
0: After all that work was done, I did share on my social media, the newspaper did an article about it as well, so now you're hearing about it on the radio, mm-hmm. but basically what it says is we're going to do some reviewing, we're going to do some permitting, and by October, mm-hmm. we should be able to start draining the lake, and that'll be a very interesting process. Once that's done, phase two is to actually go out and bid how much it's going to cost, have mm-hmm. everyone look at it, and then we'll get that timeline here hopefully in the next few weeks so everyone can kind of know and see the light at the end of the tunnel rather than just guess.
1: Is there a contingency plan or backup in case we have bad weather earlier than usual that time of year, early snow, maybe some rainfall that could kind of delay what you're trying to do? I know it's obviously if water drips into a lake, it's just more water to drain or whatever, but, you know, snow around South Dakota, pretty unpredictable.
0: Yeah, so it's going to snow for sure. It just always does. So basically what they'll do is they'll take some gigantic pumps and they'll drain the lake down. Mm-hmm. Once the lake is drained down, they're going to go in with like huge concrete saws and cut a 20-foot to 25-foot wide hole in the spillway. Mm-hmm. And then that's going to be basically where the original creek channel is, you know, because like inside the lake there's a large creek channel. So if it rains, if it snows, whatever, it's all going to go right to the center of the lake, and then that's all going to drain and then go right through the large hole in the spillway, because if we get a gigantic rain and you got a bunch of tractors and dump trucks and payloaders and excavators down there and we get a huge rain, we're going to lose all that equipment.
1: Right.
0: So that's why we're going to cut a huge hole in the spillway. And once that's done and all the lake is finished, we'll recap that spillway and then we'll put a drawdown structure, which is like a big valve to drain the lake if we need to ever lower it again.
1: Right.
0: And then it'll be done. So yeah, they've thought about everything.
1: There you go. Good. Good to be a step ahead just in case. Obviously today, Jordan, election day, and some people are ready to get out and vote, and some people just don't know how to vote. You know, what's your advice, you know, overall today as far as, you know, getting out and voting and making sure people are informed and how to get that done today?
0: So if you're a Davidson County resident, I believe you go to the Davidson County Fairgrounds. So if you're in Mitchell, I think you go there. We used to have a couple of different spots like the Corn Palace. Everything is now at the Davidson County Courthouse, I think. Just double check that information, because I'm not part of the county or the election thing.
1: Right.
0: And if you're from a different county, I honestly don't know where you go, because I only kind of focus in my territory.
1: Right, right.
0: Yep. So then I think there's the city council election.
1: Mm-hmm.
0: There's the term limit.
1: Mm-hmm.
0: There's also school board. There's also state and federal primaries, I believe. Mm-hmm. I guess I didn't follow in federal politics. Mm-hmm. Everyone else seems to know what's going on with that. I try to avoid that because it gets a little crazy out there.
1: any early or last minute advice for the folks that are registered, like say they're registered in South Dakota, but they moved recently and maybe didn't get their address changed and maybe they're registered in a different county? I would say probably it's far too late to go ahead and be able to vote right here in Davidson if you were, say, in Lake or anything like that?
0: Yeah, I'm not 100% sure. I guess your best bet is just go to the polling place and then see if your name's there, and maybe they can give you more information. But they're definitely more versed on that, not me.
1: Okay, fair enough. And, hey, Chef Louis is coming back to town. It was something that was huge before I got here, but now it's coming back, and now I get to experience it just as well as you as anybody else in Mitchell. And just talk about the excitement. There's been groundbreaking on Chef Louis. Everybody's really happy that it's coming back here. How big is that going to be for the town of Mitchell?
0: It's going to be big, and you're going to love it if you've never been there. It's like a fine dining, nice with a tablecloth.

0: us. And, you know, I was talking to some of the owners, and we were talking about, you know, like most bars you go into, there's just TVs everywhere. They said they're only going to have two TVs right by the bar, just for the bartender.
1: Okay.
0: Everywhere else it's going to be like that luxury, fine dining, where people actually get to sit and converse and have a conversation rather than be on your phone and watch the game and everything else, you know. And, you know, they had lobster there, which was really cool. They had great steaks, great service. Everything's going to be neat. I feel like they said it's around 250 seats or something.
1: Okay.
0: So, you know, I've known about this for almost since I became mayor. And, you know, we're always working deals in the background of, you know, the council. Because you never want to, like, announce something's going to happen and it falls through. Because people get really excited and then get
1: disappointed,
0: upset.
1: Yeah.
0: So, you know, you have to go through the bidding process. You have to go through the land acquisition process, the TIF process. There's so many different processes. You know, it's really hard to keep that exciting news. But I'm glad that we finally broke out, or they finally broke ground, and things are hopefully around January 1st, we're going to have a new restaurant on the south side of town.
1: Yeah, it sounds like they're kind of focusing on more of a restaurant feel than making it feel a little bit like a bar and grill or anything like that, where they have too many TVs and things
0: I mean, everyone that's from around here that ever went there, you just walk in, it's dimly lit, black tablecloths, everyone's wearing very nice clothes, you know, the waitress, the servers, the bartenders, it's just like a very elegant experience.
1: I know something people are probably expecting, or not expecting, I guess, maybe hoping more so, that this place, like they continue to clamor for in a lot of different places around town, that it's got some gluten-free options. I know people that are really kind of hammering that home, like, we want, you got this pasta, do you have gluten-free options? So hopefully that's something that they have within their menu. But excited to try some
0: stuff.
1: Is
0: steak gluten-free? Because I know they have steak.
1: You're asking the wrong person. But I'll try that steak for sure. And another thing, talking about a Corn Palace Festival. Obviously got some big performers coming this way in August. Had some big guys last year, you know, Cole Swindell, and he's probably the main guy that people know. And another individual that was not familiar to me when I came across him, what was his name again?
0: Andy Grammer.
1: So they told me a song that he had had before. I was like, oh, that's who has that song?
0: Yeah.
1: So it shined a light a little bit, but he's not familiar to me, but a lot of other people know him, I do imagine. And is there still going to be another performer to be announced as well, or is it just two this year?
0: Yeah, so there's not going to be another one that I know of right now. Okay. Basically, so like when I took over as mayor, like we just had a Corn Palace budget. It was set pretty, I don't want to say pretty low, because it was still in the hundreds of thousands, but I've increased it almost double, you know, because, like, I'm like, we want better acts. Yeah. Now, it's not like it just costs the taxpayers more or the citizens more, because we have to obviously sell more tickets and, you know, charge a little bit more. So at the end of the day, we usually either break even, make a smidge of money, or lose a smidge of money. Mm-hmm. You know, so I'm like, well, let's just bring in better concerts. Let's just pack the place, make it super exciting. So that's how we got Cole Swindell and Andy Grammer. They're a little bit more expensive artists. Actually, they're quite a bit more expensive. But it's worth it, you know. And, like, one thing we were talking about as a Corn Palace committee is, do we give up the third act and have, like, one super, like, very popular, should sell out, and then a guy maybe that's just one tier below, rather than three kind of, you know, I don't want to say mid-tier. I don't want to make it sound bad, you know what I mean? But, you know, it's like sometimes you got to put all your money on, you got to bet it all on black. I don't want to make it sound like we're gambling either.
1: Right.
0: You know what I mean? Like, you want to just put your best foot forward and bring the best artists, try to sell it out and get everyone around town and also in the surrounding communities a great concert.
1: Yeah, and you can kind of assess how each thing goes, whether you're, you know, your decision last year in 2025 with the three artists that were, you know, quote unquote mid tier or whatever, but still pretty good that you had in there, versus the ones you spent more money for to drop one artist and have two this year, and see kind of how, you know, which one do we see as more beneficial? Will we ride with what we did in 2026 and 2027, or will we try the 2025 thing again?
0: Yeah, so I remember in 2000, was it 23? It must have been 22 or 23. I went to a concert and there was only like 460 tickets sold in the Corn Palace.
1: Really?
0: So yeah, pretty low. You know, it's just one of those things. And I know that on Cole Swindell, we sold more on pre-sale than that entire year's concert. So people are really excited for it. And the tickets are much more expensive.
1: Yeah.
0: But, you know, people pay for great music.
1: Absolutely. And what are those dates again this year?
0: Oh my gosh, I don't know.
1: I think it's after my birthday this year.
0: Is it over there?
1: I want to say,
0: country music calendar?
1: Is it over? Cole Swindell. Not on that one.
0: Okay,
1: that one updated.
0: No,
1: Mike,
0: know.
1: We got to get this updated.
0: Yeah, but I don't have those dates memorized. No.
1: Yeah, I want to say it's 27th and 28th this year. If not, it's on my birthday and the day after, which is the 21st, 22nd.
0: Yeah.
1: But, anything you want to touch on, Jordan, before we round things out here?
0: You know, it's construction season.
1: Yes.
0: It's always not the most fun season for so, you know, I get a lot of people expressing concerns, like, you know, if you get to the road and, oh, man, that's the road I wanted to take, try to slow down in those neighborhoods. You know, there's a lot of kids, a lot of concerned parents out there. So slow down if you're by the roundabout area, you know, like on Thunderbird Nolman around 5th and 6th and 7th Street. You know, there's just a lot of concerned citizens because some of those guys, you know how it is. You get late, you get in a rush, and sometimes you mash the gas pedal a little more than you should, you know, so if you can, just slow down a little bit.
1: Yeah.

0: Just be careful out
1: there.
0: And
1: pretty soon we'll be done with that roundabout, and then that's going to be a very interesting weekend, let me say.
0: Oh, yeah.
1: Getting 10,000 people used to a completely different style of driving, but it should be good in the long term.
0: Yeah, and you're used to it if you're driving kind of by nearby towns. Most places around here probably have at least one roundabout to go through these days. So,
1: you know, I don't know the close. I think Sioux Falls is the closest one. Mm-hmm. I know I've been through a lot of them. We'll see how people. They'll probably get used to it.
0: Most definitely. Well, Jordan, we appreciate you joining us here for another edition of First Mondays with the Mayor on a Tuesday this time. We'll look forward to talking to you again next time.
1: Sounds good. Thank you.
0: Yes, sir.
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0: Langley with Be Her right here on KMIT. It's Uncle Drew here on your Car Quest Morning Show. Folks, moving on through the day, and we're in this 8 o'clock hour now, hanging out here with you. Filling in for Mike all week long. That's right, Mikey Poo won't be back until Monday, June 8th. So we'll be holding things down until then, and the show mix-up will not be the same as it was yesterday. It was Jess and then Lainey. Today it will be Jess and then Andy. And that's actually what it looks like for the rest of the week. So Jess, noon to 4, Andy, 4 to 7. 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Here you go, guys. And you can continue to listen on, especially if you missed the sports in the 7 o'clock hour. We got it coming up for you next.
1: Hi, this is Erin Tobin, candidate for District 21 Senate. 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
1: Drew Avery here with your Tuesday morning sports. Starting on the Mitchell side of things, your Colonel Girls Golf Team is continuing their state tournament competition today. They're out there in Watertown, South Dakota, competing at Watertown Municipal Cattail Golf Course. And after the first day, they are sitting in third place overall with a 20-over par score, trailing just O'Gorman, who had 16-over par in second, and Aberdeen Central, who had 7-over par and sitting first. Individually, the Colonels have 4 in the top 15. London Hayek and Mia Larson are both tied for 13th with a 78 and 6 over par. Brinley Sabres is in 12th with a 77 and 5 over par. Maddie Childs sits tied for 8th with a 75 and 3 over par. Tee off is at 8 a.m. again this morning. In the MLB, the Minnesota Twins faced the Chicago White Sox last night in Chicago. Minnesota gets back in the win column after taking down the White Sox last night. 9-6. The two teams managed 21 total hits, but it was the back-to-back four-run innings that propelled the Twins to victory. They'll face off again tonight at 6:40 p.m. on MLB TV. In the WNBA, the Minnesota Lynx battled the Phoenix Mercury in a WNBA Commissioner's Cup game at home last night. It was pure domination from the Lynx as they dismantled the Mercury 111-77. Courtney Williams led all scorers with 30 points, and the Lynx have now won 5 straight games after beginning of the season 2-2. They sit at 7-2 overall. And in the NBA, the finals are ready to get started. It's a rematch of the 1999 NBA Finals as the number 3 seed New York Knicks take on the number 2 seed San Antonio Spurs. Back in 1999, it was the Spurs who won over the Knicks 4-2. Will it be the same this year? Game 1 is set for tomorrow night in San Antonio with tip-off at 7:30 on ABC. 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

0: Dawn Party Friday Night Heartbreaker right here on KMIT. Hope you guys are enjoying your morning so far as we move on through. Don't forget to have that breakfast. And if you need that coffee, I understand I brewed some this morning as well. And make sure if you want to get out to events and do some more learning and you're into that AI stuff, you can go to the Lunch and Learn event that's scheduled for Thursday, June 11th in the Chamber Boardroom from noon to one, hosted by Tim Johnson. He's going to share practical insights on how to successfully implement AI into your business, along with key best practices to help you get started. Attendees can purchase lunch for $15, and you must register ahead of time. It is required, so make sure you get registered before you go on over to this event. This event is a Lunch and Learn. Again, that's Thursday, June 11th, Chamber Boardroom, noon to 1 p.m. Coming up here in just a bit, we got to look at that weather, and then we'll have music again, and next song will be from Thomas Rhett.
1: Oh.
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0: My name is Jessa. One of the things I love the most about working for United Healthcare is that everybody matters. 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

Mitchell's only live in local color radar weather. 40% chance of showers and thunderstorms mainly after 3. Mostly cloudy, high near 83. South-southeast winds up to 15, gusts as high as 30. For tonight, slight chance of showers and thunderstorms before 7, then a slight chance of showers and thunderstorms after 4 a.m. Mostly cloudy with low around 61 and breezy with south-southeast winds up to 20, gusts as high as 30. Chance of precipitation 20%. And your Wednesday, chance of showers and thunderstorms before noon, then showers and possibly a thunderstorm after 1, high near 83 and breezy with south winds up to 20, gusts as high as 30, chance precipitation 80%. For weather information, 24 hours a day, visit the Central Electric Weather page at KMIT.com or you can check out MitchellNow.com. 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

0: Roney with Beautiful Things right here on KMIT. And I'll tell you what's a beautiful thing, and that's the sport of golf, no matter how frustrating it is. I need to get myself back out there soon. And you guys also have a chance to get out there soon as well. You can go today. Well, maybe you got to avoid the possible rain coming all this week. So maybe this week isn't the way to do it. Possibly Saturday, though. It's looking good. But you can also get signed up for that 23rd Annual Chamber Golf Classic Friday, June 19th at Lakeview Golf Course. 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For this 23rd Annual Chamber Golf Classic, Friday, June 19th at Lakeview. And stick around, folks. 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
1: Mitchell's Only Live and Local Color Radar weather here at the top of your hour on KMIT. It's a 40% chance of showers and thunderstorms today, mainly after 3 o'clock. Mostly cloudy with a high near 83. South-southeast winds up to 15, gusts as high as 30. For tonight, slight chance of showers and thunderstorms before 7, then a slight chance of showers and thunderstorms after 4 a.m. Mostly cloudy, low around 61 and breezy, with south-southeast winds up to 20, gusts as high as 30, chance of precipitation just 20%. And your Wednesday, chance of showers and thunderstorms before noon, then showers and possibly a thunderstorm after 1, high near 83 and breezy with south winds up to 20, gusts as high as 30, chance of precipitation 80%. For weather information 24 hours a day, go to the Central Electric Weather page at KMIT.com, or you can check out MitchellNow.com. 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

0: right here on 105.9 KMIT. Hey, it's your man Uncle Drew in here on the CarQuest Morning Show filling in for Mike. And never forget that CarQuest also sells those WeatherTech and Husky floor liners, tonneau covers, and extras if you want to deck out your vehicle. 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

0: Tucker Wetmore with Brunette right here on KMIT. It's time now to take a look at our events going on in and around Mitchell at MitchellNow.com. 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Also, don't forget, it's Life Serve Blood Donor Days throughout the month of June. For Wednesday, you're looking at live music at the Palace City Brewing Company. 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Then First Fridays on Main at Mitchell's Main Street from 5 to 9 p.m. You got Habitat for Humanity Garden Party on Mitchell's Main Street at 5:30, so that'll be out there as well. Beer Festival Pre-Party at the Palace City Brewing Company and some live music out there as well. 2026 Summer Dinner Theater also happens at the DW Black Box Theater at 6:30. Then the 13 to 14 U Palace City Baseball Tournament at the Cadwell Sports Complex. And rounding out the week, Baby Days on Saturday the 6th. The Doghouse and Training is where that goes down at 9 a.m. in Mitchell. Free family movie also available. The Smurfs at the Odyssey Luxury Theater at 9:30. You got the Switchyard Social at the Proud City Brewing Company at noon. Live music as well. 2026 Summer Dinner Theater goes on at 6:30 again, DW Black Box Theater. And you also have the SDGA Mid-Am Championship at the Lakeview Municipal Golf Course. Also got Kiwanis Youth Baseball Tournament happening at the Cadwell Sports Complex and the MAC Triathlon happening at Hitchcock Park. For your Sunday, more Summer Dinner Theater at the DW Black Box Theater. No time listed, though. And looking ahead to Monday next week, the MHS's Free Tech Camp happening at the Mitchell High School at 8:30 a.m. and then Quilting Club meets at your shop in Mitchell at 6. Those are your events going on in and around Mitchell at MitchellNow.com. If you want to check it out for yourself, go to Mitchell Now. Hit that events tab at the top of the page. Around the corner, updates from the Farmers Trading Company, and then weather and music from Jason Aldean to follow.
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0: It's time now for KMIT's Market Updates. 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
1: Well, good morning out there. It looks like as far as our ag markets are concerned, everything for the most part is in the red. As far as what we're seeing for a headline there, we are into the weather season, of course, and there is either rain falling in parts of the U.S. or there is some rain in the forecast. So that is going to definitely be putting some pressure on the markets. For example, if you pull up your radar, you're going to see some rainfall going over the state of Kansas. And as we're all well aware, they were in a very bad drought there. So the wheat market is selling off most likely a bit on that sort of headline. I do show the Chicago wheat in July down 8 cents a bushel at $6 futures. We have dipped below it very little today, but we have gone below $6, which is a number we hoped would be supportive. Kansas City wheat, July 13.5 lower at 633, and the September down 13 at 645. The oats market is down 9 at 338. Switching on over to the corn and soybeans here, we did get our first crop health ratings from the USDA yesterday after the market closed. As far as corn goes, they rated that crop 67% good to excellent. That is the lowest starting score that we have had since 2019. Looking at corn prices today, it seems they don't care too much about that fact. Looking at July corn down 4 cents a bushel at 440 futures. Looking at December now down 6 and a quarter cents, 466 futures. Looking next at the soybeans, they're taking a hit today. Now, we do show that soybean crop condition rating at 66% good to excellent. That is our lowest starting rating since 2023, which that's not that long ago, so I don't think it's too big of a deal at this current time, but we'll see how it wants to play out. The market clearly doesn't care, with July beans going down 17 cents a bushel this morning at 11.64. New crop beans down 10 cents at 11.78. Soybean meal down 240 a ton. Soybean oil probably is partially to blame because that has been propping this market up, and now it's finally taking a breather down 99 points today, which is about a 1.25% move down. By no means is the soybean oil chart looking ugly. It hasn't even took out yesterday's low. I think it's just the fact that that is down today is giving the soybean market some time to correct lower, like it's been kind of trying to lately. Moving on over to the livestock markets, I've heard a couple people tell me that the sale down in Yankton is doing pretty good today, so we'll see how everything wants to shake out, but right now the board isn't paying too close of attention to that, as we do show the June live cattle down $1.05, looks like $247.95. August cattle down $1.22 at $239.37, and October down $1.40 at $230.90. The feeder cattle market, we are still discount to the index. That has gotten closed up a little bit in the last few days, but we still do show the August down 290 per hundredweight, going for 348.65. I do not show any first estimates for today's index quite yet, but we'll get that out to you shortly. September feeders down 290 as well at 345.77. October 270 lower at 342.5. Hog market continues to slide lower. Looks like we're 50 cents down on the day, with the front month going for $94.50. The last time this thing traded at this level was back in November of last year, and that was kind of a low that we saw, so we'll see if that wants to prop it up this time. The crude oil market is doing next to nothing this morning, just sitting on its hands waiting to see what happens over in the Middle East, currently trading at $91.90 per barrel. Gold market up $23 an ounce, silver up 70 cents per ounce, U.S. dollar unchanged, Dow Jones 70 points lower. And that is our market update. If we can be of any further help to you, give us a call at Farmers Trading Company. 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

Mitchell's Only Live and Local Color Radar Weather. 40% chance of showers and thunderstorms, mainly after 3. Mostly cloudy, high near 83. South-southeast winds up to 15, gusts as high as 30. For tonight, slight chance of showers and thunderstorms before 7, then a slight chance of showers and thunderstorms after 4 a.m. Mostly cloudy with low around 61 and breezy, with south-southeast winds up to 20, gusts as high as 30. Chance of precipitation, 20%. And your Wednesday, chance of showers and thunderstorms before noon, then showers and possibly a thunderstorm after 1. High near 83 and breezy with south winds up to 20, gusts as high as 30. Chance of precipitation, 80%. For weather information, 24 hours a day, visit the Central Electric Weather page at KMIT.com, or you can check out MitchellNow.com. 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

0: That is Casey Musgraves with Loneliest Girl right here on KMIT. Getting set to finish out the 9 o'clock hour here with you. And don't forget, there are pontoon rentals available here in Mitchell, an 18-foot pontoon boat that has room for up to 8 passengers. 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It's a $75 per hour rate, $200 refundable deposit, and registrations or rentals begin as early as 9 a.m. You got to get it back 30 minutes before sunset, though. 2-hour minimum reservation for weekdays, 4-hour minimum for weekends. 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
4: Mitchell's Only Live and Local Color Radar Weather here at the top of your hour on KMIT. It's a 40% chance of showers and thunderstorms today, mainly after 3 o'clock. Mostly cloudy with a high near 83. South-southeast winds up to 15, gusts as high as 30. For tonight, slight chance of showers and thunderstorms before 7, then a slight chance of showers and thunderstorms after 4 a.m. Mostly cloudy, low around 61 and breezy, with south-southeast winds up to 20, gusts as high as 30. Chance of precipitation just 20%. And your Wednesday, chance of showers and thunderstorms before noon, then showers and possibly a thunderstorm after 1. High near 83 and breezy with south winds up to 20, gusts as high as 30. Chance of precipitation 80%. For weather information 24 hours a day, go to the Central Electric Weather page at KMIT.com, or you can check out MitchellNow.com. 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

0: Luke Bryan, Play It Again right here on KMIT. It's Uncle Drew on the CarQuest Morning Show all week long, hanging out with you. Hope you guys have enjoyed your morning so far on a Tuesday flowing on through. And we want to keep it on your radar that the election guide is online at MitchellNow.com, and it's presented by the Window Shop. 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I believe it's at the Davidson County Fairgrounds, so get that done today. 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As we continue in the show, more music on the way. Next up, it is Riley Green.
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That is Jordan Davis with Bar None right here on 105.9 KMIT. It's time now to take a look at your country news headline stories for today. And some of you are going to be excited about this bit of news. It's that Taylor Swift is releasing a country song this week. That's right. Taylor diving back into those country roots. And her making country music was not something anybody had on their bingo card for 2026. And yet it's happening. While a full-blown country album is not on the table, maybe yet, the pop singer will be making a return to the genre that launched her career. Swift has made a country song for the upcoming sequel to Toy Story. The track is called I Knew It, I Knew You, and it will be featured in the fifth installment of the animated film, which drops in theaters on June 19th. So you'll have to wait until then to see the movie, but you won't have to wait for the song. The hitmaker has revealed in a social media post the I Knew It, I Knew You song will be released on Friday, June 5th. She said, quote, I've always dreamed of getting to write for these characters who I've adored since I was 5 years old, watching the first Toy Story movie, she writes on her social. Quote, I fell instantly in love with Toy Story 5 when I was lucky enough to see it in its early stages, and I wrote this song as soon as I got home from the screening. She continued saying, sometimes you just know, right? With this, her involvement with Toy Story 5, Swifties knew the songwriter was up to something when she started sharing promotional material for the film. Her website even featured a Toy Story-themed countdown. Knowing that Swift doesn't do anything by mistake, fans were quick to assume she was involved with the film in some capacity when she used the iconic red and yellow font on her site, not to mention, quote, TS could easily stand for both Toy Story and Taylor Swift. The message was hidden in plain sight. And that is your country news headline story for today. I was actually told this news last night by my lovely fiance and just confirmed it this morning. But I don't mind some Taylor Swift. I'll check out that song on Friday as well. And keep that on your radar. Swifty drops a country song on Friday. As we continue on through the Conquest Morning Show today, don't forget, it's extended. We have one more hour after this 10 o'clock hour. Weather is on the way next, though, and then music from Kenny Chesney. It's

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0: Tonight, slight chance of showers and thunderstorms before 7, then a slight chance of showers and thunderstorms after 4 a.m. Mostly cloudy with low around 61 and breezy with south-southeast winds up to 20, gusts as high as 30, chance of precipitation 20%. And your Wednesday, chance of showers and thunderstorms before noon, then showers and possibly a thunderstorm after 1, high near 83 and breezy with south winds up to 20, gusts as high as 30, chance of precipitation 80%. For weather information 24 hours a day, visit the Central Electric Weather page at KMIT.com, or you can check out MitchellNow.com. 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
1: Double wide quick stop, midnight tea top, Jack in her cherry coat town. Mama and daddy put their roots right here, cause this is where the car broke down. Yellow dog school bus kicking.

0: Luke Combs, Sleepless in a Hotel Room, right here on KMIT. Getting set to finish out the 10 o'clock hour here for you. And before we do, we want to remind you that on Friday, not just will you get a Taylor Swift song, you will get First Fridays on Main yet again right here in downtown Mitchell, 5 to 9 p.m. Go explore downtown. Enjoy the live music that'll be coming from the Bad Habits Band this month. Food trucks, cold beer. 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You'll laugh, you'll have high energy, and there's fun for all ages as well. Grab your friends and family and come make those summer memories right here in Mitchell. Again, this First Friday is on Main, happening this Friday, June 5th, 5 to 9 p.m. in downtown Mitchell. Around the corner, updates from the Farmers Trading Company and the music from Sam Hunt, Blake Shelton, and more.
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4: And good morning, everyone. Looks like cattle market pretty much giving back most of what they picked up on Monday. We got the June live down a buck 10 at 247.90. August down 132 at 239.27. October down 142 at 230.90. August feeder cattle down 277, 348.77. September down 297, 345.70. October down 275 at 342.55. No cash cattle traded so far. Going to call a steady, maybe a little bit weaker. Just got to see where demand sets here. We did see box beef still holding above that 392 in the choice on Monday, which is good, but really need to get it above 400 and push a little bit to keep this thing rolling. As you look at the hog market, 22 higher in June at 95.25, July up 90 at $100.75, August up 70 at 98.30. Cash hogs, we're going to call them steady for the day, a little higher in the product market, holding in here, and that's about all you can say about the hog market. We like to see them above 100. We did, again, fall back on that yesterday, but let's see what we can come back and do here over the next few days. In the grain markets, everything on the minus side. I think we just got a long liquidation in here. It's that time of year. Nothing threatening right now. And really, grain somewhat divorced themselves from the energy markets. And not that that won't come back and reattach at some point in time. But you're right here and nothing threatening. So again, least path of least resistance is down. Kansas City July wheat down 13 and a quarter at 633 and a half. New crop September down 13 and a quarter, 645 and a quarter. Looking at Minneapolis July down 11 at 641. A new crop September down 10 and a quarter at 665. Oats market down 11 and a quarter in July at 336. Taking a look into the corn market, we're down 2.5 in July at 441.5. September down 3.75, 449. Beast down the nickel at 467.5. July beans down 11.25, 1169.5. August down 11, 1174. New crop November down 5.5 at 1183.25. July meal down 30 cents at 326.20, and the July bean oil down 63 points, 78.46. Well, we did see corn take out Monday's lows early in this session, but back above it. As long as you don't close below there, maybe didn't do a lot of damage. Not that the chart looks great in here, but you are timing-wise, and some other things you see in here do for some lows. So let's see if we can get a pop out of here, and if we do, hopefully it's more than a dead cat bounce. As you look into the bond market, we are currently 14 points higher at 113.05. Gold up $25.80 at $45.01 an ounce. Silver market up 99 cents at $76.24. And the Dow Jones Industrials 150 higher at $51,228. Crude oil up 49 cents a barrel at $92.72. And that is our report for this morning. If we could be of any further help to anyone, please give us a call at Farmers Trading at 996-6500.
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1: Mitchell's Only Live and Local Color Radar Weather here at the top of your hour on KMIT. It's a 40% chance of showers and thunderstorms today, mainly after 3 o'clock. Mostly cloudy with a high near 83. South-southeast winds up to 15, gusts as high as 30. For tonight, slight chance of showers and thunderstorms before 7, then a slight chance of showers and thunderstorms after 4 a.m. Mostly cloudy, low around 61 and breezy, with south-southeast winds up to 20, gusts as high as 30, chance of precipitation just 20%. And your Wednesday, chance of showers and thunderstorms before noon, then showers and possibly a thunderstorm after 1, high near 83 and breezy with south winds up to 20, gusts as high as 30, chance of precipitation 80%. For weather information 24 hours a day, go to the Central Electric Weather page at KMIT.com, or you can check out MitchellNow.com. 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

0: Morgan Wallen, Everything I Love, right here on 105.9 KMIT. Uncle Drew here, still hanging out with you on the Extended CarQuest Morning Show. We appreciate you joining us throughout the entirety of an extended show and never turning that dial from 105.9 KMIT. 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Wednesdays at Hitchcock Park's Band Shell. If there is a weather situation, it'll be announced right here on our stations and on the Municipal Band Facebook page. So keep a lookout on that and see where the new location will be. But again, that's your Mitchell Municipal Band 2026 concert series starting next Wednesday, June 10th, with Nature's Fury, directed by Joel Van Pearsom, 7:30 at Hitchcock Park's Band Shell.
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0: Ian, music, I mean, Munzik with Love is Blind right here on KMIT. I guess I am blind. I'm sitting here staring right at it and couldn't read. But anyway, we're about midway through that 11 o'clock hour, and I'm nearly done here on the air here with you. And I'll pass things off to Jess. She'll pass things off to Andy. I'll remind you about that later. But what I want to remind you about now is the Mitchell Wrestling Golf Tournament, Saturday, June 20th, 18 days away. Starts at 11 a.m., and it's a fundraiser for the Mitchell Wrestling Programs. If you want to get registered or got some additional information you want to know, call Coach Haar, 605-377-3286, or email him at baker.haar, that's H-A-A-R at K12.SD.US. Walk-in registrations are welcome as well. You can check in from 9 to 11 a.m. that day. 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You get mulligans. You have a chance at raffle prizes, pin prizes, and there's a silent auction. 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It all happens at Wild Oak Golf Course. Again, this is your Mitchell Wrestling Golf Tournament, Saturday, June 20th, 11 a.m., right here in Mitchell at Wild Oak.
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1: Mitchell's only live and local color radar weather. 40% chance of showers and thunderstorms mainly after 3. Mostly cloudy, high near 83. South-southeast winds up to 15, gusts as high as 30. For tonight, slight chance of showers and thunderstorms before 7, then a slight chance of showers and thunderstorms after 4 a.m. Mostly cloudy with low around 61 and breezy with south-southeast winds up to 20, gusts as high as 30. Chance of precipitation 20%. And your Wednesday, chance of showers and thunderstorms before noon, then showers and possibly a thunderstorm after 1. High near 83 and breezy with south winds up to 20, gusts as high as 30, chance of precipitation 80%. For weather information 24 hours a day, visit the Central Electric Weather page at KMIT.com, or you can check out MitchellNow.com. 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

0: Jansen with me and a beer right here on KMIT. Well, folks, it's about time for me to get on down here to make room for Jess, and then Jess will make room for Andy, and Andy will get out of here so Backstage Country can get going on. So Jess will be on till 4, Andy on till 7, then you know when Backstage Country gets rolling. It is 7 to midnight. 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And I'll catch you later. There's more music to go. And, of course, like we said, Jess is coming up.
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2: From the Mitchell Now News Desk, I'm Morgan McCarthy. It was City Council that was around the meeting table, and some updates from that show a first step toward a potential infrastructure project aimed at reducing sewer backups during power outages. The Mitchell Republic reporting that council members approved an engineering agreement and grant application through a FEMA program that could help fund permanent backup generators at several city lift stations. City officials say the generators would keep wastewater pumps operating during electrical outages and then improve resiliency of the city's sewer system. Some other items on that meeting agenda were a presentation on the city's new community cleanup smartphone app, considering a digital billboard permit request, and approving several routine business items as well. Well, across the state, the company behind a controversial abortion ad in South Dakota files a lawsuit over a new abortion bill. Documents indicate that Mayday Health and Watertown attorney Nancy Turbeck Berry filed the lawsuit against Governor Larry Roden and AG Marty Jackley. The bill, which is set to go into effect in July, restricts the delivery of abortion medication here in our state. Mayday is asking for a federal judge to issue an injunction to stop enforcement of the bill until the case is resolved. Jackley said in a statement to Dakota News Now, that, quote, as with Mayday's previous unsuccessful lawsuit, I will defend innocent life, end quote. And the crown for 2026 Miss South Dakota sits atop the head of Kiana Healy from Hartford. She was crowned as champion of the competition over the weekend and will now represent our state at the Miss America competition coming up in September. A total of 27 women competed for the title, which was a record for the competition. And that's the latest from the MitchellNow.com News Center.
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1: Good afternoon, I'm Jess. Mix of sun and clouds with some thunderstorms today, around 77 for the high. Tonight, thunderstorms down to 60. Tomorrow, mix of sun and clouds, thunderstorms at a high of 81. And Thursday is going to be mostly cloudy with thunderstorms and a high of 83. Right now, 75 at the KMIT studio. 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
2: The three best timings for spraying fungicide in wheat are with herbicides, at flagleaf, and at heading. Does spraying fungicide pay? First, wheat is terrible at tolerating disease. The thick canopy traps moisture, so disease pressure is usually high. Add to that the fact that fungicide prices have come down, and the odds that fungicide will pay in wheat are very high. In terms of which products to use, we suggest going with multiple modes of action anytime you spray. For example, at herbicide timing, we like a low rate of the three mode of action product Nexacor, or a combination of Quadris plus Tilt that's cheaper but a little less effective. The same products are fine at flagleaf, but go with full rates at that point since the crop is much bigger. At heading, you can get by with cheap Folicure for $2, but for the best two mode of action option, pick either Miravis Ace or Persaro Pro. I'm Darren Hefty.

0: beheading, you can get by with cheap Folicure for $2, but for the best two mode of action option, pick either Miravis Ace or Pursaro Pro. I'm Darren Hefty.
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0: Upward pressure on fertilizer prices. Senske points out that fortunately, much of the spring fertilizer was secured before the brunt of the price hikes.
1: But there's a lot of worry out there what that's going to mean during the summer for any applications of fertilizer or certainly going into fall. And that's of great concern. The other concern, of course, is diesel prices have gone up by over $2 a gallon. And that's really impacting farmers' bottom lines. And so it's causing a lot of financial stress.
0: Further, if input costs remain elevated, Senske predicts possible decisions to forego fall fertilization, resulting in slightly more soybean acres next year. Fertilization rates per acre might be reduced, or there could be decisions to reduce seed populations to save money. Soybean prices have come up in the past 6 months, according to Senske, because of last fall's summit between Presidents Trump and Xi.
1: The second thing that has really made a difference with regard to soybean prices as well is having some greater volumes announced under the renewable fuel standard for biomass-based diesel. And that has strengthened soybean oil prices and strengthen soybean prices overall. And so we're seeing the effects of that.
0: Meanwhile, in light of China's soybean purchases from Brazil, Senske says future soybean demand will make a greater shift to domestic sources, such as bio-based fuels and livestock feed.
1: I don't want to discount international. That still is important. We're still going to be exporting around 50% of what we produce, but that domestic demand has become more of a driver.
0: There's more conversation with ASA CEO Stephen Senske on the Soybean Pod, available from most podcast providers and brought to you by South Dakota soybean farmers and their checkoff. I'm Tom Stever.
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0: Shake up the status quo with an outsider businessman who's actually created jobs and balanced budgets. 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

0: 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It's going to be taking place at Lakeview Golf Course. This is a three-person scramble, and it's got registration starting that day, June 19th at 11 a.m., 12 p.m. shotgun start. You can purchase lunch on site as well. There'll be awards, door prizes, and supper is going to follow the tournament. Again, that is coming up on June 19th, which is a Friday. More details at the Mitchell Area Chamber of Commerce.
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1: I'm Larry Roden. 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I'm Governor Larry Roden. 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
5: 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I'd be at some party, she'd show up and I'd be walking out. 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I'd act

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1: Good afternoon, I'm Jess. Mix of sun and clouds with some thunderstorms today, around 77 for the high. Tonight, thunderstorms down to 60. Tomorrow, mix of sun and clouds, thunderstorms at a high of 81. And Thursday is going to be mostly cloudy with thunderstorms and a high of 83. Right now, 75 at the KMIT studio. 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

the blue, drifting off to the evening news. She said, honey, what would you do if you'd have never met me? I just laughed, said, I don't know. I could take a

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2: 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Good afternoon, I'm Jess. Mix of sun and clouds with some thunderstorms and around 76. For tonight, thunderstorms, 60 for the low. Tomorrow, a mix of sun and clouds with thunderstorms again, 81. And Thursday is going to be mostly cloudy with thunderstorms and a high of 83. Right now, 76 at the KMIT studio. 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
2: 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I approve this message.
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5: Hello, everyone. Vince Bodick with Commodity Wrap-Up Review for Tuesday. Well, the lower day in the cattle market did put some new lows in for the day late session and then came back a little bit. At least didn't look quite so ugly as we go home. But fed cattle going to be from 95 to a buck 80. Lower feeder cattle has gone 312 to 355 lower. Not much cash done in the big picture. Did see Yankton sale barn on Tuesday morning. I called them 3 to 4 higher in there in the 62 to 63 range for most of it. And that was just conventional cattle drug freeze. We're in the 68 area. So a good day there on that part. So a little reflection on the futures market. They're just not carrying right now. And just liquidation mode the way it feels. Let's see where it goes. We're going to see box beef higher on Tuesday on some good movement. Not sure what to think in here, but one of these days we'll get a rebound. But right now, just a bad attitude, and we need to get through that to build some confidence. As we look into the hog market, now we're going to be higher, 67 to a buck 80 higher, led by that July contract closing over 101 on Tuesday. Nice to see in that end. Cash hogs, let's call them a little bit higher on Monday. Product market also higher, and let's call it average movement in there. After, you know, keep going down or gradually working our way down over the last several weeks and, you know, almost 2 months now. Had a nice reversal on Tuesday. Let's see if it really means anything or not, or just where we go. Grain side of things, lower for the most part. Again, liquidation mode here, even though there's nothing that was fresh news or anything. It's just a continuing attitude here of money flow, and money seems to be flowing out of that right now, even with the energy markets being higher, just trying to defy gravity on that side of it. But at some point, they'll come back together again. But right now, doing it on their own and nobody interested with a lot of buying. Crop conditions on Monday did come in a little bit less than expected, but really of little relevance. We did drop winter wheat conditions again. Nobody cared, so

0: just have to play it by ear, and we are due for several lows in the corn market the end of May, first part of June, and hopefully we're putting those in and can get a decent rebound out of here. Looking at the bean market, you're going to be anywhere from, let's call it 7 to 16 lower, led by the old crop, new crop 6 to 10 lower. Meal market 30 to 50 lower, 60 to 90 lower in the bean oil. Just couldn't get anything going there. Again, crop conditions were a little bit less than the trade was thinking, but of no avail at that point. Corn market's going to be 3, 3.5 lower in the old crop, new crop 6 lower in here. We are still trying to hold support areas, not by very much in here. Lots of things we need to start looking at, but for the most part, the market not looking healthy on the grain side, but at some point we should get at least a little bit of a rally. We'll see what that may be. Did not see any flash sales on Tuesday morning announced by USDA. And that has been our commodity wrap-up review for Tuesday. If we could be of any further help to anyone, please give us a call at Farmers Trading at 996-6500.
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0: 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And Riley Green's coming over to Backstage Country. He is your special guest host this week. So much fun to hear from him. He's on all week long from 7 to midnight. So check out Backstage Country right here on KMIT starting at 7. 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
6: Good afternoon, I'm

0: And Thursday is going to be mostly cloudy with thunderstorms and a high of 83. Right now, 76 at the KMIT studio. Get weather anytime at KMIT.com. Right now, Scotty McCreary with Cab in a Solo.
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0: with Don't Tell on Me on Real Country 105.9 KMIT. I'm Jess on TV tonight. Season 21 of America's Got Talent begins. That'll be on NBC with Simon Cowell. Also on the ice in their first Stanley Cup final since 2006, the Hurricanes will play the Golden Knights.
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1: Mitchell Livestock Market, Mitchell, South Dakota, starting out on Wednesday morning, June 3rd, 9 a.m. We'll be selling the butcher cows and bulls, 10 a.m. on the fat cattle, then back on the way-ups, any breeding stock, and the baby and started calves. There will be more than likely be a few of those bred cows and maybe a few of these cow-calf pairs selling after the way-ups. And a lot of these calves, we're going to be splitting off the cows as well from now on. There should be 50 to 100 of these light calves selling after the butcher cows on Wednesday afternoon. Then on Thursday, Mitchell Livestock Market feeder cattle sale. That'll be June 4th, and we'll be starting at 9:30 a.m. Consignments include 350 fancy black steers weighing 1,000 pounds, 200 black steers, Western origin, no implants, 950 pounds, 118 fancy black 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And also, don't forget, Thursday, June 11th, Mitchell Livestock Market Summertime Barbecue Feeder Cattle Special with many nice consignments already listed for that sale. 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
3: Rev your KMIT's local market update from the elevators across the KMIT region, beginning with Farmers Alliance of Mitchell in corn, down 4 cents to 375, soybeans down 15 cents to 1135, and no update for winter wheat. Farmers Alliance of Corsica in corn, down 4 cents to 375, soybeans down 15 cents to 1115, no update for winter wheat. Dakota Plains Ag Center of Tripp in corn, down 3 cents to 384, soybeans down 16 cents to 1103. Winter wheat down 12 cents to 550. Poet Research Center in corn up 3 cents to 385. Actegra Valpina in corn down 4 cents to 370. Soybeans down 16 cents to 1080. And winter wheat down 12 cents to 530. And spring wheat down 15 cents to 552. New Gen Energy of Marion in corn down 4 cents to 375. Kaler Grain in corn down 4 cents to 381. Soybeans down 15 cents to 1103. Winter wheat down 13 cents to 534. Parks and Grain and Feed in corn down 4 cents to 378. Soybeans down 15 cents to 1133. Winter wheat down 13 cents to 534. Cargill Ag Horizons of Emory in corn down 3 cents to 363. Soybeans down 11 cents to 1093. And Poet and Mitchell in corn down 4 cents to 377. And that is KMIT's local market update from the elevators across the KMIT region.
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I'm Jess. It's going to be a mix of sun and clouds the rest of the day, around 76. Some thunderstorms tonight, overnight down to 60. Mix of sun and clouds Wednesday with some thunderstorms in the afternoon, 81. Thursday looks mostly cloudy with thunderstorms again and a high of 83. Right now, 76 at the KMIT studio. Get weather anytime at KMIT.com.

0: this Saturday, June 6th, at Mitchell Livestock Market, Mitchell, South Dakota. The Mitchell Livestock Market bred cow and cow-calf pair special will be starting at 12 o'clock noon. Consignments include 10 black-white face heifer pair. Here's 6 Hereford heifer pair with black baldy calves inside. Here's 6 black and red middle-aged pair, 9 black and red young pair, 20 black running-age pair. Here's 20 black short-term pair with black calves inside, 2 black pair. Now onto some fall bred cows, really nice kind. Here's 160 black and red fall calvers. They're bred to black and red bulls. They'll start August 10th for 60 days. Here's 40 red 3 to 5 year old cows bred to black or Hereford bulls August 15th for 60 days, broke down into 20 day calving periods. Here's another 40 right off the same deal. They're black hided cows. They are 3 to 5 year old cows bred to black and Hereford bulls August 15th for 60 days, and they're broken down into 20 day calving intervals. With more by sale time 12 noon Saturday, June 6th. 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

0: Mitchell, South Dakota. 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We're going to be selling to a live auctioneer. 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
2: 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I'm

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0: Nelson on Real Country 105.9 KMIT with On the Road Again. That is your Diamond Store Gold Nugget Song of the Day. It was released in 1980 and appeared on the soundtrack for the movie Honeysuckle Rose, which starred Willie himself. Became his biggest crossover hit. It went to number one on the country chart and the top 20 on the Billboard Hot 100. He also got a Grammy Award, and it became one of the most recognizable road trip songs ever recorded. Little fun fact for you, too. Willie says he wrote On the Road Again on an airplane sickness bag after the producer of the movie asked him for a theme song about life on tour. Willie Nelson with On the Road Again, your Diamond Store Gold Nuggets Song of the Day.
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2: From the Mitchell Now News Desk, I'm Morgan McCarthy. Well, a popular conversation in our area hopes to make a splash faster, with the city of Mitchell moving forward with plans to restore Lake Mitchell and hoping to accelerate the timeline for the project. City officials say the current schedule calls for final design work to be completed this summer, with permitting expected through August. Though the Mitchell Republic says bids could be awarded this fall, followed by construction work needed for the lake drawdown. The drawdown is considered the first key step in that larger Lake Mitchell restoration effort, which will eventually include dredging sediment from the lake. Mayor Jordan Hansen said the city intends to move the project forward as quickly as possible once those permits are approved. Supporters, including the Friends of Firesteel Group, say the restoration effort is critical to improving water quality and then reducing future algae bloom concerns. Well, it's primary day, and on the political stage, four Republican candidates for governor made their final pitches ahead of the primary, but if none of the candidates get 35% of the vote, the top two will go head-to-head in a runoff on July 28th. It would be the first time in our state history that a runoff would be held in a primary race for governor. Incumbent Larry Roden is facing challenges from U.S. Representative Dusty Johnson, State Speaker John Hansen, and businessman Toby Doden. The latest poll by Clelo Land and Emerson College shows Doden in the lead at 26%, well below the threshold needed to prevent a runoff. And you can get continuing coverage of Davison County local races, candidate updates and forums, and voting information online, all with your stop at MitchellNow.com. And that is the latest from the MitchellNow.com News Center.

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0: Here in rural South Dakota, we pay more than our fair share of taxes. Hi, I'm Drew Peterson, and I'm your state representative in District 19. So when politicians in Sioux Falls and the Black Hills stand up and say rural South Dakota should pay more in taxes so they can get more tax breaks, I say no. Our taxes should be as low as possible, not theirs. And our tax dollars should stay local. I'm Drew Peterson, and I'm asking for your vote now or on June 2nd to go back to Pierre and fight for rural taxpayers. Paid for by Drew Peterson for District 19.
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6: Mitchell's only live and local color radar weather. Partly sunny skies the rest of your afternoon. High of 84 today. Southeast winds at around 15, gusting up to 30. Tonight, partly cloudy, slight chance of showers and maybe a thunderstorm towards the morning hours. Low right around 60. Wednesday, chance of showers and storms in the morning. Then partly sunny tomorrow with a high of 83. South winds around 15, gusting up to 30. Wednesday night, showers and thunderstorms. Low of 61. And then Thursday, mostly cloudy. Showers likely, possibly a thunderstorm in the afternoon with a high of 84, south winds up to 20. Partly sunny, we're at 84 right now in Mitchell. 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
2: I'm Mike Rounds. When I first asked for the opportunity to work in the United States Senate, I said Washington needed more South Dakota in it. That's been my focus every day since. By working with President Trump and Leader John Thune, we're delivering real results. 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President Trump and Senator Thune have endorsed my re-election. 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I'm Mike Rounds. I'm a South Dakotan, and I'm asking for the opportunity to keep doing the work you sent me to do so we can leave our state and our nation better than we found them. I'm Mike Rounds, candidate for the U.S. Senate. I approve this message.
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Kelsey Hart and Fireworks right here on the station with Real People and Real Country, 105.9 KMIHC. Well, a new survey came out asking Americans which smell instantly tells them that summer has arrived. Topping the list was fresh cut grass, so nothing quite like that, followed by food on the grill, the smell of sunscreen, rain on hot pavement, campfires, and lake water. I suppose it depends on what lake water you are smelling. Research.

0: Researchers say smell is one of the strongest triggers of memory, which is why certain scents can instantly take you back years or even decades. I'd have to say fresh cut grass is up there, but I don't know if anything beats burgers on the grill around supper time in the summer. Although if you're a kid, the best smell of summer, probably the smell of chlorine. Obviously, that means somebody's taking you to a pool. Should be some pretty nice pool weather here the next few days, as long as you can avoid the showers and thunderstorms scattered here throughout the rest of the week. We'll have complete forecast details coming up after this.
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2: Mitchell's Only Live and Local Color Radar weather. Partly sunny skies. Rest of your afternoon. High of 84. Southeast winds at 15, gusting up to 30. Tonight, partly cloudy, then a slight chance of showers and thunderstorms towards the morning hours. Low right around at 60. Wednesday, chance of showers and storms in the morning tomorrow. Then partly sunny, 83 the high. South winds 15, gusting up to 30. Pretty good chance of showers and thunderstorms Wednesday night, a low around 61. And then Thursday, mostly cloudy. Showers likely, possibly a thunderstorm in the afternoon with a high of 84. South winds up to 20. Right now in Mitchell, partly sunny skies. We are at 83 degrees. 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

0: Cruising through your 4 o'clock hour here on a Tuesday afternoon. Chris Jansen there, me and a beer can right here at 105.9, a real country KMIT. Hey, don't forget, if you're looking for the latest local news, you can head on over to MitchellNow.com. Right now, you can read about the Mitchell Municipal Band tuning up for its 2026 season with concerts returning to Hitchcock Park beginning at June 10th. You can also check out a story about Mitchell's Lainey Titsy earning awards at the Miss South Dakota pageant. And plus, learn about several Mitchell and Ethan students being selected for prestigious leadership positions at the American Legion Boys State Conference, as well as our complete election guide right now. 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Coming up here on KMIT, more real country from George Burge and Cody Johnson after this.
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That's Cody Johnson and the Fall right here on the station with the information you need and the country you love. 105.9 Real Country KMIT. 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
2: From the Mitchell Now News Desk, I'm Morgan McCarthy. Well, you maybe have seen them hanging up along our streets. New patriotic banners honoring military service members are now on display along Main Street here in Mitchell. And that project is organized by Mitchell Main Street and Beyond. You'll see banners and maybe recognize members of South Dakota's Army National Guard units currently deployed in Germany. Organizers say the display is part of the community's America 250 celebration and serves as a way to recognize our local service members and their families. There is a second phase of the project that's planned before Independence Day, and what that is additional banners honoring active duty personnel, veterans, and other service members with ties to the Mitchell area. They say they hope the banners will remain on display for several years before being returned to families as keepsakes. Well, have the kids asked to go to the pool yet? You can. Mitchell's Outdoor Aquatic Center is officially open for our summer season, and it's on East Hanson Avenue, welcoming swimmers daily starting at 1 p.m., and they do close at 8. And the opening comes as our warmer temperatures are expected to return later this week. And the highs are forecast to creep into the 80s and 90s, so good pool weather on the way. The Aquatic Center features water slides, a lap pool, and there is a waiting area for the littles, and they're offering activities for all ages. And you can find more information online when you dive in to MitchellNow.com. And on our state level, Mount Rushmore National Memorial is debuting a new film called Voices of America. It's part of an evening lighting program and explores the meaning and symbolism of the iconic monument. The feature will be presented during the amphitheater portion of the nightly visitor program. Every night during the summer, the park holds programming for visitors led by park rangers that will feature the new film and an illumination of the monument. And that's the latest from the MitchellNow.com News Center.

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Mitchell's only live in local color radar weather. Partly cloudy skies here into the evening. Then a slight chance of showers and storms towards the morning hours tomorrow with a low right around 60. For Wednesday, chance of showers and storms in the morning. Then partly sunny skies for tomorrow afternoon, high of 83. South winds at 15, gusting up to 30. Showers and thunderstorms likely Wednesday night, low around 61. And then Thursday, mostly cloudy. Showers likely, possibly a thunderstorm in the afternoon with a high near 84. South winds up to 20. Right now, a couple clouds out there. We are at 82 right now at the KMIT studios here in Mitchell. Don't forget, for weather info anytime, you can find it by clicking on the Central Electric weather page at KMIT.com. Getting the real country rolling here near 5 o'clock hour on a Tuesday afternoon with Billy Currington and Do I Make You Wanna...

0: Luke Bryan, Country, and She Knows It right here at 105.9, Real Country KMIT. Andy Erickson here with you, keeping you company as we cruise in your 5 o'clock hour on a Tuesday. Coming up next, a check of your afternoon sports, of course, brought to you by Blarney Sports Bar and Grill at the Highland Mall here in Mitchell. It's Smash Burger Night out at Blarney's. 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Also, $5.50 for those tall domestic taps. 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
1: Drew Avery here with your update on sports. Starting in the NBA, the Dallas Mavericks have a deal for an arena site that would move the club out of downtown for the first time. The Mavericks have a preliminary agreement on a site for a new arena that would move the club out of downtown for the first time in 2031, a year after the franchise's 50th anniversary. The Mavericks said Monday the agreement is for 104 acres on the former site of a mall about 10 miles north of downtown. Demolition of Valley View Mall in North Dallas was completed 3 years ago. The team also was considering a downtown site at the current location of City Hall. The Dallas City Council is deep in deliberations over whether to renovate or replace that building. Mavericks CEO Rick Welts has said the club wanted to have the potential site settled by July in order to be able to complete construction of a new arena by 2031, when the lease with American Airlines Center expires. Welts and Mavericks Governor Patrick Dumont have made it clear for nearly 2 years that they wanted the club to stay in Dallas and they wanted to build a basketball-only arena. The Mavericks and their co-tenant, the NHL's Dallas Stars, are in a legal dispute related to arena locations for both franchises. The Stars are considering whether to remain in the American Airlines Center or build their own arena in Dallas or one of the suburbs. The Mavericks brought Wells out of retirement with the intention of putting him in charge of the arena project. Before he retired, Wells led the Golden State Warriors' move to the Chase Center in San Francisco. After that, franchise spent the previous 50 years in Oakland. The Mavericks spent their first 21 years at Reunion Arena in the southwest corner of downtown before moving to the AAC a little more than a mile to the north. In the NFL, the Eagles are trading their receiver A.J. Brown to the Patriots, setting up a reunion with head coach Mike Vrabel. A.J. Brown's leaving a frustrating experience in Philadelphia for a reunion in New England with his first NFL coach. The Eagles traded the star receiver to the Patriots on Monday, putting a cap on the long-rumored deal. The Eagles said they will receive a first-round pick in 2028 and a fifth-round pick in 2027 for the three-time

0: I'm Pro Bowler. The trade comes after a frustrating 2025 season for Brown in Philadelphia, in which he had grown dispirited with the Eagles' offense that played uninspired football at times while the team failed to defend its Super Bowl title. Brown played under Vrabel for three seasons after being drafted by the Tennessee Titans in 2019. Stephon Diggs' exit made finding a number one wide receiver option for quarterback Drake May a priority. The Patriots did add former Green Bay Packers receiver Romeo Doubs in free agency, but he doesn't instantly change any offense the way Brown's addition could. May acknowledged last week that he was aware of the Brown to New England rumors. And that's your update on sports from the MitchellNow.com Sports Desk. I'm Drew Avery. Sports has been brought to you by Blarney's Sports Bar and Grill.
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0: That's the life of a fourth-generation rancher. And when Larry Roden got to Pier, he didn't forget where he came from. He fought for ag property tax relief before anyone else was talking about it. Delivered the largest property tax cut in South Dakota history. Stood with President Trump on the border. Placed a 5-year ban on fake meat to keep real ranchers raising real beef. Some people in this race have spent their careers in government buildings. Larry Roden spent his out here with us. South Dakota needs a governor who knows what a hard winter costs, who doesn't just talk about property rights, but is a real landowner, who knows what it means when the market drops and the bills don't. Governor Larry Roden, because he knows us.
1: Paid for by Roden for Governor.
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0: Jordan Davis and Turn This Truck Around here at 105.9, a real country KMIT. Mitchell, well, if you head your truck towards Iowa and you end up turning around because you don't want to drive on roads where the speed limit's 55 miles an hour, we've got good news if you got a summer road trip planned to Iowa, as you might notice traffic moving just a little bit quicker. Starting July 1st, Iowa is raising their speed limit on many of their rural two-lane highways from 55 to 60 miles per hour. Of course, that's been around for decades in Iowa, and they say it doesn't necessarily reflect how people drive on those roads today. And state officials also say most drivers were already traveling close to 60 anyway. Well, no doubt. The change also only applies to certain state highways, they are saying. But let's be honest, 5 miles an hour doesn't sound like much. But if you're driving across Iowa, every little bit helps.
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0: To showers and storms in the morning, then partly sunny tomorrow, high of 83. South winds at 15, gusting up to 30. Wednesday night, showers and thunderstorms, low right around 61. And then Thursday, mostly cloudy, showers likely, possibly a thunderstorm in the afternoon with a high of 84. South winds up to 20. Right now in Mitchell, partly cloudy skies, we are at 81 degrees. For weather info anytime, click on the Central Electric weather page at KMIT.com.
1: Can the state make changes in a highway that cuts off an important part of a business's traffic? That question went to court in the case of the Marvelous Motel. I'm Curtis Howard with today's Point of Law.
2: Point of Law on KMIT is brought to you by James D. Taylor, PC.
1: Don Hartley had been chief executive officer of a large chain of hotels. When he retired, he decided to develop a motel that would be distinguished for its beauty and excellence. So he bought an old motel, remodeled and refurbished it in the style of a fine hotel. Don selected his staff carefully and imported a European chef for his dining room. In no time, he was drawing business from the six-lane highway that the motel fronted. Then, disaster struck. Officers of the State Highway Department visited Don. We're making some changes in the highway in front of this place. We'll be installing a center divider strip to stop left turns across traffic.

0: The state's attorney countered, left turns at that location are highly dangerous. Now, the state has a police power to change or modify or improve highways for the safety of all citizens. In doing so, it is not legally required to pay damages. What did the court decide about the center divider? We'll return with the decision in a moment.
1: Good advice.
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0: Oh.
1: Is hard to find. I'm lawyer Jim Taylor. Personal injury law, or tort law, protects you from harm due to someone else's act or failure to act. In a successful tort action, the one who caused the harm compensates the one who suffered the loss. Personal injury law covers a wide area, including negligence, malpractice, products liability, and personal injuries. Come see me, Jim Taylor. I'll help you get it right. That's good advice. That's what I do. James D. Taylor, PC, attorney and counselor at law.
2: Can the state make changes in a highway that cuts off an important part of a business's traffic? Yes, ruled the Washington State Supreme Court. A motel operator does not have a property right in the traffic past his door. Although Don is inconvenienced, there's nothing he can do if the change is reasonably adapted to benefit the traveling public. Damages from a state's use of its police power, as here, cannot be compensated by law. Don's suit must be dismissed. It's a point of law.

0: It's Morgan Wallen and Don't We right here at 105.9, Real Country KMIT. Winding down here in your 5 o'clock hour. 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

0: Ella Langley and Be Her right here at 105.9, a Real People, Real Country, KMIA. See ya. Well, Andy Erickson here with you, rolling in your 6 o'clock hour on a Tuesday night. And here's a reminder that not every internet challenge is a good idea. A social media creator has been banned for life from all Six Flags amusement parks after attempting to eat a 10-piece order of chicken nuggets while riding a roller coaster. The stunt took place on a roller coaster called Millennium Force. Now, the man reportedly hid the nuggets in his clothes before the ride, managed to eat 7 of them, and even used dipping sauce before the coaster returned to the station. The video racked up hundreds of thousands of views online, but Six Flags not impressed. The company says food and other loose items are prohibited on rides because they can become safety hazards. Wouldn't want to get hit with a fly and a chicken nugget as you're going through that roller coaster. So the content creator has been permanently banned from all Six Flags parks. I think the fact he got through 7 nuggets at 90 miles an hour is honestly more impressive than the ban. And imagine being the Six Flags employee who's got to write up that report. Reason for ban. Where do you even start?
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0: Cats and Rocky Mountain Low, right here at 105.9, a real country KMI. It's here. Hey, don't forget, First Fridays on Main is back this Friday from 5 to 9 on Mitchell's Main Street. This month's event will feature live music from the Bad Habits Band, along with the food trucks, cold drinks, vendors, street game, and stuff going on for the entire family. 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In downtown Mitchell. Weather not looking too bad for a Friday and Friday night. We'll have a look at your weather forecast after this.
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Mitchell's only live and local color radar weather. Calling for partly cloudy skies into the evening tonight, and then a slight chance of showers, maybe a thunderstorm towards morning, low right around 60. Wednesday, chance of showers and storms in the morning, then partly sunny with a high of 83. South winds at 15, gusting up to 30. Wednesday night, showers and thunderstorms, low near 61. And then Thursday, mostly cloudy, showers likely, possibly thunderstorm in the afternoon with a high of 84. South winds up to 20. And a peek ahead towards Friday, partly sunny, just a 30% chance of showers and storms in the afternoon, high near 83 degrees. Partly sunny, we are at 79 right now in Mitchell. 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

0: Parker McCollum and killing me right here at 105.9 Real Country KMI. 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I'm Andy Erickson. Been a whole lot of fun. Time for me to hit the road coming up at the top of the hour. Backstage Country on a Tuesday night with your special guest host, Riley Green. Until then, I've got Real Country from Taylor Swift and Russell Dickerson coming up next here on KMIT.
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0: earlier this year, and I'm so glad he's back. Riley Green, so much has happened since the last time you were here.
1: 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We're going to share stories about my music, including my current single, Change My Mind, what's happening this summer, and lots more.
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